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Big block of the morning go at Long Greg, one time all get up. Walkman Mary Blomaya Poo second in. You know, listening to you, you want black customer, you round inside stuff. Hey, morning.

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0: Det blir filmer. God på morgonen, Trulle, you bestie. Av Stramskelin, vad kom? All right, yet. All right, inser nu, låt mig få en kopple talk out. Yes, you saw it. I meet up with Lago make him shopping. That time, you know, got shopping list. But you foul thread. Lo buy one him something. Or one him something him stop lo house. You lose thing that you go come up lo store time. So good plan, I think, me plan must got the shopping list before lo you go make him shopping. All right, bestie, me like save it as so long. You me a fam couple talk out. All right, that time, you know, make him shopping list. Lo, you go lo store. You suspend him more money or you suspend him lick money. Now buy him all something and then you come back in lo house. All right, call me 7373-8835. Or WhatsApp, Sally voice note to the WhatsApp number 7293-9393. Alright, lo bestie me at time me no make a shopping list na go or me make him na go still me suspend him extra money yet. Me no so why honest I like lo collect him order something and tell shelf now yeah please. Mark lo kati and put it louse na go cholo anti shopping list.
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9: Mount Hagen, behind him Rod Ego Pine, South Timbokeri, Yalibu, Pangia, Erave, Kagwana Nipa, Nakutubu. You may maintain passing Barata all get a time on time. 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You peel him too.

loving, been puppy loving, baby one straight there. Now stop it, German Shepherd, strongest, strong plalewa you stuff. Still sit down for morning view yet and festively film along give me a fam sunround show. Good morning through you. 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

0: Round show, dabai dabai le university. Alright, poro click time ko pinis insert lo yumi FM koble talk out. Me ask him you na mitogosem. Yes, time you na make him shopping list na you go lo store. You suspend him click money or big plum money na buy mall kai kai. Alright, mitlaga Ruben M E at long ATSM talk. Bestie, kai no semi mi no sa make him shopping list na go. Misa looking tasol one is something pinis lo house na buy him tasol. Alright, good plan. Mitlaga Joan M. Togosem, me at I been go on them shopping list, me suspending big plum money. Am you right, Strad? It's a little something stopping this lousy, you know, make a shopping list now go and buy me at the biting and penis. Me plug at Mama Lin M. Tog, me at me Mama block kitchen, so Missa wanted something stop, no wanted something no god. So Missa go buy more something where no god lends, so Missa spending scale amount plum money. Okay, good plan. Okay, my blouse, some good plan you talk. So good plan, I think you know me must check him out first them, and then you make him shopping list for you. Now you go out and make him shopping.
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Right, amiga, I'm going WhatsApp dedication. 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I'm like Salim Tassel morning dedication. 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Now, you know, this thing too, lo all get a one walk yet long again, I'll see.

0: 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Number big play event and by come up here at Lolamana Gold Club, lo May 23rd, this coming Saturday. Alright, so we've been kissing ticket blow you. Arena ticket 100 kina, 250 kina blong balcony. Na group of four, you plus three plus friend blow you plus four plus bungi money. 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Now you plug in same ticket blow group of four. 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Yes, reception blong Lamana Gold Club. 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Na area up securing one plus ticket blow you. Or you want them all friends blow you, blow this blow one plus night. Alright, all artists will perform long and PNG reggae sensation and slum, tavern chili, na sazi. 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

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New play song, come yet, Lonaxi J, song title, call him yet, a gigantic hybrid or okaiva. You are, you like him, vote na request long end. 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

0: Give me a fam, Sunrum Show, want to get best blue film. Good morning, truly, you bestie. All right, incidentally, give me a fam, Papa Mama talk. You saw a time, me to plan a walk money, me to stop nothing, low house, or you start a school. Man, lo me to plan, lo sing out, lo mama, papa, lo money. 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You but sing out, go, but no God go, but being all by giving. But time you go walk money, you start earning sampler income, lo sampler ways. Now, Papa Mama asking you, oh, sorry. You know me, kind, excuse me to bless I give him. I think this time no good lo person. Same vibe, but you give him, you can see money len. Papa, mama, will carry you len. You must now think him to bless, na give him back lo to bless. No can greedy.
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0: double you bestie. All right, instead now lo you me FM artist Mauswara. Bami play me voice note plus artist to em talk triple truths about em yet. Two plus em talk true, one plus em German or Mauswara. Now you ba talk me which one em German or Mauswara. All right, the best name me to play voice note plus artist.
1: So this la em triple truths about him, about me. Number one, me part lo Stagaja group. Number two, me been sa school lo Ngoroka secondary. Na number three, me sa rap lo talk pisin.
0: All right, you are in Penis, calling me 7373-8835 or WhatsApp, Sally voice note to the WhatsApp number 7293-9393. Now talk to me, you think number one, number two, or number three, I'm artist yet, I'm Mauswara or I'm Giaman.
1: So this la I'm triple truths about me. Number one, me part lo Stagaja group. Number two, me been sa school lo Ngoroka secondary. Na number three, me sa rap lo talk pisin.
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3: 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M come up now. 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

UFM Sunrun Show once again best blue film morning through the UVST. 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Song title call him yet. 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

0: Filma, good morning, Trulo UVST. Alright, for all like time, go pinis, incidentally, me FM artist, Mauswara. 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
0: All right, me to blog at Philip Ponte Damon to blog them to us. Me to ting em number two, em Mauswara. 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Na take part incident lo yumi FM artist Mauswara.
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Just around show once again, vestibule filmer, younger married straightly, you bestie. All right, poro, I'm taking you and me 4 seconds. Time you look at one plum man, look at one plum Mary, and by taking you 4 seconds, lo fall in love. But you must think him lifetime, and you and me lo regret. So think good past them, second good, before lo you settle down.

0: dabai dabai le yuvesti right for all long house line come now lo big plus stage look save lo tupla ia 2024 na 2025 20th Yumi FM PNG Music Awards blo 2026 yes and by come after solo this coming 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Malana. So, yes, bestie, the group of four, you plus triple friend blue, and by you kiss him long 280 kina. Alright, you like kissing ticket, you can come here long PNG FM office, Lokunai Street, hola. 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

Yume FM, Sarong Show, once again, Festival in Filma. Good morning. New song come yet long, Justin Wellington. Song title, call him yet. Eyes on me. You are him, you like him. Vote, not request. Yeah.

0: 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All right, time, we'll go through going to 12 o'clock. 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
1: 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All train man Mary blong mipla is tap long giving good pla advice na helping you long make him right choice. Na controlling passing long gambling. 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Pila long mark, tingi family pass them.
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Good Pavelo time, me, Katrina Njeli. Independent Consumer na Competition Commission itoko sem government fuel subsidy program I help him long keep him all fuel long affordable prices. Commissioner na Chief Executive Officer Blong ICCC itoko sem all consumers inside Long Port Moresby I continue long pay him all subsidized fuel prices Blong Moon March while ICCC I monitor him na regulate him all retail fuel prices throughout Long Country. Australian government I work long continue long support him Central Public Health Lab long Papua New Guinea long improve him diagnostic

0: overwhelming on housing pressure, na providing two or fair solutions from good to blong all proper ground, na all long term urban residents. Plenty old man Mary been come up long Arawa, long central Bougainville this plow week, long mark him to Seoul Remembrance Day, long thing him all get a veterans, na civilians, outside life blong all, even lose long Bougainville crisis. President long Bougainville, him we go pass long this plow boom, and in it long big plow head talk, from sacrifice to sovereignty, this plow day too, he mark him strong, na dream man long Bougainville, long kiss him independence. Long one kind time, date long independence, long all is set long September 1st, 2027. Now, the one Solwara News, Pacific Community, na international organization, Blong Migration, have been signing one bill where looking international organization, Blong Migration, by continue, long give him halivim, he go long all Pacific countries, especially alongside long climate senis, we relate go long mobility, na by looking to focus by long online, where place na house blong all bagger up because long heavy, blong climate.
1: 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You may film sports news one time true high.
0: PNG Barramundi now come up all crowned champions. Blong ICC Men's T20 World Cup East Asia Pacific Qualifier. Where been come up along Japan. This plot behind him all round top class performance only been making na come up top team after long only been finish him Super 6 stage. Na long NRL, Warriors halfback Tanai Boyd by miss out long this plot year remaining season behind long injury. And we been kiss him long Sunday's magic round clash against him Broncos.
1: He come one time, new look, the PNG house boom. You may from sports news, one time true guy.
0: Then bello time now, time long strong in bell.
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4: Hello and welcome long your story program, Lomi, long this week. Communication with me, so important to alongside long plenty something. Loron in business, kissim halavim, na long time, no natural disaster, na too long, side law, na order. Communication, number one. Mikaribi David, na long, this long week, give me long importance, long communication. Tasal make him sure, got a man, Merica, Gupla, road, long talk, he go come. He must got Gupla communication network. You may look in plenty mobile network. Providers and to government only we can good work reach in remote and rural areas. That's all. You got sample hub where you may serve also network in order to meet. Not threaten this for something or this for heavy. You must got one plug good plus system or you must got good plug more network coverage. So you be looking Starlink and now come inside long Papua New Guinea. I'll throw by making communication network but it come up more better. Here now, by me Harem, Tokoki Kamlong, Secretary of the Department of Information and Communication Technology, Mr. Stephen Matai Naho, alongside Bong Starlink. Now, how this way can help him through Yumi Papua New Guinea?
5: Obviously, Starlink has a wide range of benefits that will benefit Papua New Guinea. We have the terminals that it brings this the capital cost for a village. Rural space, whether you're in the highlands or the islands, quick setup, low cost, and easy deployment, and relatively speaking, the maintenance to keep the subscription cost is also really good, and of course, not to mention the speed. And then, what we hope for in probably the next year or two is that there will be a partnership with the telco operators where, for those that sort of maybe have an iPhone or, one of the operated phones, you'll be aware that it's a satellite phone. So what that means is if once Starlink partners with an operator and appropriate satellite is above in the sky, then in places of no reach,
4: thank you, long harem, long you. Bring me again long tomorrow, long harem, more long this talk.
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A good flow lunch hour through la you. 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Now walk must go yet. Lunch hour dedication go yet. Logo ta bus driver, bus crew, passengers in telo bus. 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And I give him.

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All right, Poro, inside now, the Yumi FM, play backwards and fast forward. All right, but me play one plus song and play in backwards, now fast forward. You bar him tassel, now by you talking me straight, or side artist, group of band, singing this last song, now one him titled, All right, me tell him this la backwards, fast forward.

All right, you are in Pinis, calling me 7373-8835 or WhatsApp, 72939393. Natok Mr. Title, Lodislo Song, or artist, who said singing Mr. Song, now one in Title Long M.

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Good today through the university. I'm sure I'm scaling what will come all right yet. Little time go finish. Instead, the Yumi FM backwards play in fast forward. Me play me one song. Now me talk to me straight. Name blow artist or title blow this song. All right, me tell Arim this song.

0: morobe feeling Jisrael M tokosem meeting us a candid way singing this last song na lalu M tok basically this last song M as blow daddy G me been talk straight. Alright, thank you. Thank you, Lord back in Blipla. But good try. Yes, so make sure you blow put me out can tomorrow. Low one kind time, low lunchtime, not take part in said Yumi FM backwards play in fast forward.
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2: 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So I just wanna tell you that I have started the generating feelings for you. Joyce back him the talk. Just turn off the generator. You are wasting fuel.
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Big Plalansa wa dedication to Blotoni Kojiba Igoyat Long Olgeta. Hardworking boys blame yet long workshop yet long TWL yet long mountain again. Now I'm talking all listening thing to all outside centers. All Trans Wonderland Limited, all hard work boys long workshop. Yeah, all man driving my way make too. Now I'm talking all listening thing to all boss man patrol round checking all location. I'm talking good plan having on straight you plan. All right, thank you, Trotoni. Yes, good plan having on a happy lunch hour.

0: Yimmy FM, Sarah Show, once again, bestie, blue film, good for lunch, our true, you bestie. Hey, so, you know, Pani Mumblaka, again, a strong master, Bell, please, nice one, eh? You know, strong plum man, strong plum Mary. Pani Mumblaka, again, a strong master, Bell. Now, work must go yet. All right, 28th, Yimmy FM, PNG Music Awards, bestie, all ticket, walk or run out, stop. I think, lick time, chol. Now, this lad, avinun chol, I think, look, what's now, avinun? And by group of four ticket and by penis arena ticket two and we'll go down stop. I think tomorrow number wipe out straight. So best is as you know kissing ticket play you are you upcome now lo PNG FM office here at Long Kunai Street Hola. 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

0: 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Alright, time, we'll go through, go inside, low 1 o'clock stop. You know, me, but sit down, I'm Yimmy FM News, to come here at Lompinchi House, boom. 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Alright, bestie, so, by you, Kai Kai, on Nogat, a blood based dish. Alright, this blood, working law, UK, na island. All right, those are calling me at black pudding. All right, this blow will make him low sausage or make him want them pig's blood na grains. Oh, yeah, I'll make him sausage, yeah, I'll make him low pig's blood. But you kai kai or no god? Me at them, no god, thank you. But no god, I'm not going to talk to
1: you. So, Mr. Talk finish, yeah? You may have stop now. Country's alive, yeah? Every day, 6 to 6, huh?
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10: 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Commissioner and Chief Executive Officer blong ICCC itokosem all consumers inside long Port Moresby continue long pay more subsidized fuel prices blong moon March, while ICCC monitor him na regulate him all retail fuel prices throughout long country. Australian government, he work long continue long support him Central Public Health Lab long Papua New Guinea long improve him diagnostic accuracy na strong him in country testing system. Secretary Blong National Department Blong Health, he talk one time all new plus strategic plan display by helping all people throughout long country long got access quick time long all test results na early treatment too. Prime Minister James Marape, he talk out to same government, he been allocating big plus funding along all urban land development programs.

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0: PNG Barramundi see now come up all crowned champions blong ICC Men's T20 World Cup East Asia Pacific qualifier where being come up long Japan. This play behind him all round top class performance only been making na come up top cricket team after long only been pinisim Super 6 stage. Na long NRL Warriors halfback Tanner Boyd by miss out long display year remaining season behind long injury and me been kiss him inside long Sunday's magic round clash against the more Broncos.
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0: All right, suppose you no kisim lunch break blue yet. All right, losing walk past them na go strong in bell.
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1: 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Want to get best to play a film? Good plowing on through the UBST. Alright, facts about high school days back then and now. Alright, back then in high school days, you saw a Mitla got big blow dreams, but fear blow achieve him all and no got lick lick that soul. Mitla sa believe him was over something impossible. Now focus blow you na meal of future, man. Mitla been stop on point thread. But nowadays, dreams am realistic and practical. Life experience and mitla face him long and but shape him straight or and come up in one decision when mitla make him long and right now and mitla start focus low stability na growth. All right, one is something you make him stop learn, you must stop focus long and low grow him. One is something you think will achieve him or you think they will got long and maybe one business you got learn, you grow him and then by you got one is something you think they will got long and. Ah, me wish we can go back in low high school days.

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So make sure you smile, breathe, relax, loosen up, huh? No can tighten this la body. 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You blow him strong, low one name.

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again song title call him yet hella medley you are him you like him vote na request na big log of loving on to go yet long all get all helping boys yes all delivery boys driver yet want to all helping helping hands boys for you one of my people are patrol around lo make him delivery a good plow on through you plow nice one eh

0: 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All right, little time, go pinis, incidentally, Yemi FM, report card. Me asking you na mito capital letter T, na small letter B, and symbol blow one element into the long periodic table. Alright, me to plug Josephine, Nathan, Philip. Alright, agora tripla talk Tebium. Thank you, through love back in blue play, you plug right Tebium. Answer when me pine him long end, na you plug at good plavin on.
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All right, you stop, you must have a stem. 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
2: You can this was son of Lord Saike, Holim Tambololon Tarausis. Mama, I'm seven less, so get along me, had him this since he day. Blow him one per time, and maybe ask him, Mama, enough you give me one per money. And we look strong to me, and we talk, you like money, Lord. And we talk, me like buy him one per trousers. What I'm kind of trousers, you got plenty trousers, and talk, no, got me like buy him triple C trousers. And we shake him head blend, and we look strong to me, and we talk, all Narapla, only wear him this triple C trousers. And by look good lo all. Now you, this la mania, you like wearing triple C trousers. And all get all cow go back, lo go and smug it by cups ready go down the road, yeah.
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0: Jeg vil fremme Walkabout til den 3. Arvin Åhn, Tom and Tori. One time DJ Shell, by Parapim, this LaSon, come 28th Jeg vil fremme Music Awards 2026. This last Saturday, number 23, Dave Lamont May, here on Lamana Golf Club. No can miss out. Looking to Shazi na Anselm perform live. And now, UMFM, the 28th UMFM PND Music Awards 2026. I mean, you may celebrate him 20 years. Sablo Yumi, on the looks of it, na support him on local music, man, very inside on the country. Blue Yumi. And you may got three plus more days now. You stop. You buy him ticket, blow you pin. So I'll take it. You walk on sale. Awesome hot cake. Yeah. 100 kina alone arena and 280 kina block group of four alone arena. And this land solely and me walk worry because my minute I'm talking you how much place stop now. You need to come to buy a ticket, blue. Yeah, no, can miss out alone this land big plan night, blue. You me where am one plan night as all you may look savvy alone no contribution block all music man, very blue. You may in Saddle country, blue. You me. Elon year 2024 and 2025. Buy a ticket, blue you. Here on the PNGFM office, Lukunai Street Hall. You can use him card, loan, buy him ticket, blue you. And here on the Lamana Hotel reception, you can use him card or cash, loan, buy him ticket, blue you. Or you can email him tc at pngfm.com.pg. I'll get a lowercase, Elon. Hold him, pass him one plus ticket, blue. You ain't no good by ticket to finish now, but you meet all you know got here. All right, program by start on 8 p.m. On night or 7, you need to be there early. 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

0: Ilugol sem by me stop all sem the soul blow one you carim all get all the memories of me e go one time now memory blow me loose pinis Ivango 22 minutes past the 2 and time blow you may inside along 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PNG Music Awards 2026 and by this last Saturday number 23 day blow moon may no can't miss out. You want to get blue pinies. Tavi and Tony Anselm and Shazzy by Perform Live. And you may get 3 plus more days to soul. 100 kina on the arena. 280 kina. Group of 4 on arena. This la ticket am close to my penis now. And you can come buy my ticket blue you here on the PNGFM office Kunai Street Hall by using card tasol na Lamana Hotel the reception you can pay him using card and cash. Right? Program blue you may start on 8 p.m. So you buy my ticket, come early and look him all get all award presentation blue you may. 28 UMFM PNG Music Awards come on to Mipla Halloween all support sponsors 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All right, light him the seven, my land, my country. Ask him, you now. Suppose you to play lose him at Lay City. How long am I taking him to play? Alon go come up on Bulolo. How long am I taking him to play? On come up on Bulolo, Pine Country. Lay City 7373-8835 number you can call or you can voice note or message solo WhatsApp number 7293-9393 now
1: you think in this floor sing sing emino AI emol sing sing true true isawe para plum place want emol family nor poroman blue you 6 plus sing sing blow before you come in a blue now all get to weekdays bienta solo 6 kilok news you may FM 6 packet 6 one time magic make him kai kai sweet
2: 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All get the officer must behind him law. One kind of some all get a citizen. Division blow internal affairs in now work testimonial police officer long alcohol na drug. Display he help him all police officer belong you me lo stop ready got good thing thing na stop ready long help him you Royal Papua New Guinea Constabulary he got zero tolerance long passing 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Talk out, not stop safe. 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

0: winning finish now na mangekerema me later. I mean, I'm through not going to get here on the lay city. You be all right, or all get out, Latin Kumul, Blom Murabe, you be stubble. Stop, eh? Like him. All right, you become back, Skelly, ask him, you may suppose you may lose him, Lady City, around you go, and say, on Bololo, how long am I taking him to Bololo, go come up, huh? And, good plan, say, Mikishim, Narapla Kandre, I'm close to, also, 2.5 hours, he go 3 hours, and long come up from Bololo. Yeah, suppose, what are you not tight now, am I, you may go come up from place, but time what I tight, time low rain, oh, you miss our kissing time. All right. No worries. Thank you, through. A lot back him, blue. You been driving, you don't get through, no can be heavy. You may come back and ask him, get up, ask him, blue. You may inside a lot, light him, the summit, my land, my country. One kind time tomorrow, have you known.
1: 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You peel him too.
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Egyw FM, welcome out till on the 3 day having on, celebrating 20 years of Blue Yumi on the looks of it, and supporting more local music, man, very inside on country, Blue Yumi. And one time, 20th Egyw FM PNG Music Awards 2026, come up this last Saturday, number 23, Dame Ramon May, here on Lamana Gold Club, still Malana. One Blood Night as well, two player award. You will look several on year 2024 and 2025. Who's that all nominees? You may been post him on the UMFM PNG Music Awards Facebook page by Kiss Him All Award. You need to buy him ticket for you now so that you can in upload witness him all the music man very blue you may who's at only kiss him looks of it. And thank you Lord you too because time you had him music blow now you vote now request he come on you may FM lo all this lessons in this lay walk on Halloween strong him all since in blow all music man very blue you may and how long only stop inside the Lord the music program so like you may FM and the holy moly strong a lot 1 year a lot you may look save all inside the Lord you may FM PNG Music Awards perform the night to him and Salom Tavin Tune Shazi blow one soul water blue and Solomon Islands you need Lord buy him ticket blow you now yet hey here on PNG FM office Kunai Street Hall you 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

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You buy a ticket, blue you pinies. Huh? You need to buy a ticket, blue you now, because arena tickets, 100 kina, you walk on the sale of some hotcake. Now, 280 kina on main arena for group of four, this layer. 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You might miss out, yeah, me talk, yeah. Come now, na buy ticket, blue you, yeah. And you may give him support, blue you may, Lord witness him, all music man, Mary, kiss him, look, save, Lord, Saturday, number 23, name, blue moon, may, here, Lord, Lamana, Gold Club, yeah, till Milana. 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

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Μη κισιμ κουέστεν μάκια. You still like me, Shazi, perform live this last Saturday on 20th UMFM PNG Music Awards on the Alamana Gold Club yet na unit on the cam na looking and perform live Shazi mitubla I sherim states one time I go back on the start UMFM PNG Music Awards on the year 2005 and make him come back, Lord, after almost 19 years, yeah, 19 years, and perform live, can, on the 20th UMFM PNG Music Awards, and long plus time through, inside, on two plus decade old guitar, you may by Hamamas one time, long one plus night or so, on witness him two plus awards, say, 2024, na 2025. All right, bring him a time limit of 23 minutes past 3 o'clock in 7 hours. You will make him a school run too. Any time, bro, you may now. Scale him, ask him, bro, you may not talk to your silence.

0: All right, ask him lo you me. Hello, Lingley Cap. Talk book is from talk English. You may walk on scale him. Red flag. Red flag. Now, red flag, how about you may scale him along talk fishing? Talk fishing can be tricky, so you need long scale him good answer, lo you me. Answer K, answer A, na answer S. Answer K, kiss him red card. Kiss him red card, answer K. Answer A, up him red flag. Up him red flag. Now answer S, signs blow trouble. Signs blow trouble. So what am I answer why you mean to play lock him in? Answer K, answer A, your answer is 7373-8835 number you can call, or you can voice note a message now on WhatsApp number 7293-9393
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7: Long time through, time you mean no been using mobile phone, you been some making money. Na time Facebook, WhatsApp, na TikTok you no been come yet, you been some making money. So now time you got something stop in is, you some making money. You may FM ya, until death, do us a part. You may

0: Μόνο you eat, you make him dizzy and you go, I wanna blow you. Εμα είναι να ψενίσει με mind μολομία ή με you πάνε με new road blow you finish. All get a heavy, all pain, and me kiss me, me put him on leva blomia. This lab I don't have on Senesima, mind blomiso. You think in good time you stop on kind of relationship where you know walk on kiss him a good blood respond, strong him, eh? The only thing you need on make him, you need on show him love and respect on one blood, not a blood. So that this is kind of heavy, and by not have come up never on you one time, but number you, eh? Yeah, bring him a time, only 21 minutes to 4 in Salon Hour. You make him a school run. You mix him back, him, bring me. And on the Tokyo Silence, red flag, and the Yumi Harim Lokandre, bring me. Heal on Lacey.
1: Good afternoon, Kasti. Angel Blow, red flag, flag, Angel Blow, me, and Mila, NGS, me, Ringo, Lay.
0: Aha, answer is sign blow trouble, eh? All get to you, lock him in, lo answer is. All right, well, thank you. Hello, take part inside along there. Tokyo Silence. You may come back, scale him, get another plus, you may one kind time tomorrow, have you know.

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0: celebrating 20 years of Blame on Looks of and supporting our local music, man, very inside the country, believe me. And one time, 20th UMFM PNG Music Awards, on this last Saturday, number 20th, Dave Lamont, May, here on Lamana Gold Club, here, Teal Malana. My ticket, blue you now. All right, I'm going time, blue you me. Hello, Skellim can. Lick, hop, ask him, blue you me. Inside, hello, Minecraft. You ready? Right, ask him, blue you me. What I'm something that is have a move up, na down, every minute, every day. That's all, you know, have a move. What I'm something that is have a move up, na down every minute, every day. That's all. He knows how to move. We give him you 5 seconds time. Let you start now. Aha! What a man, sir, let you uncle. Oh no, gotcha! Uncle William, you answer, let you be temperature. Yeah, you try me can one kind time tomorrow. I'm on.
1: Listen, Mr. Talk finish, yeah? You may have stop now. Country's alive, yeah? Every day, 6 to 6, huh?
2: Like him, you always do for 24 hours.
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4: 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Nanogat rice? Lamb stew. But you make kai nothing. 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Na rice ware. Dis pala kaikai no stop stret. Long make him good pala kaikai all get a time. Make him stret one time roots.
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0: IBFM Walkabout, 30 Avenue On, IBFM Ticket Blue You Finish. 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Hey, 100 Kina, London Main Arena, 280 Kina, group of four. 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Along balcony at 250 Kina. Along looking Anselm, Tom and Tony, Shazzy perform live. Along number 28, UBFM PNG Music Awards 2026. Program start on 8 p.m. So, I'm to get blue you now. Come early. Along witness him all awards. Blue you mean. Start by kissing Luke Savvy. All right, so you must have stand by now on Scallion 2 or 4 Plus Big Lessons in Blue Human Sound on UBFM Top 4 and on 3 Day Avenue on the 1 Time Big Plus Halloween and Blood Nescafe Original 3 in 1. 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
1: E io mi fanno top 4 on the 3-day Avignon, Holly Mistron yet number 4 place, Bestie Babeke, Blond Naroxman, Metal El Tribe, Sintina Misave, and on the number 3 solo, Blotavin Tunin, DJ Dirty Fingers in the Psy K, and on number 2, and number 1, Maris Talaigo Psy K in Dubs Wheels. How old since sit down, hold him strong, one place for all, and true Lord Power, blue vote now request for you, Larimonisla, vote now request come in, you become back, skill him can, all four plus big blessings in the inside on UMFM, top 4 tomorrow, Avignon, and one time big plus of him, blue Nescafe, original 3-in-1, kick plus copy taste.
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0: talk about London. That's Linda Avedon. Hello, Linda. Yeah, you the soul, yeah. Make him have it blow me black, I'm good, nothing through, yeah? All right, look at the listing tin. Time you stop on road. You may practice him road safety, road sign, where you may walk on scale him today. Every life matters, including yours. Every life matters, including yours. Right, and meaning what how you may broke him down along talk prison, all get that life, you stop on the hand blow you may, including blow you here too. 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Also, behind him, the soul, all traffic rules say, blow one road safety, is safety, blow you, na me.
1: Hey, but I also still may be.
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3: 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You feel

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0: You've been found there celebrating 20 years, Sable. You may hear on the looks of it. And I give him support along on Music Man, very inside long country, blow you me. One time, 2018, you may find PNG Music Awards 2026. A final countdown, blow you me. Now, you may got three plus more days before along the awards night, blow you me. And I perform live, and Salam, Tom and Tony, and Shazi. 8 p.m. Time, blow you me, where official program by start. So, buy him ticket, blow you now. 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He walk on go pass, a lot manage him event, but you mean on night. And bring him a time, but you mean 17 minutes to 5 o'clock, you mean knock off, mark him course house line.
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0: Trinity Yadron Walkabout and Trinity Novel Week as you may look forward to on the weekend, big weekend blue you may, where you may look some too on the All Music One Mary, and one time 28 UMFM PNG Music Awards 2026, one blue big blue night. 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Find him out on number 23, Dave Lamont May, here on Lamana Golf Club, Till Milano. 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

0: A fi'n trwy'r nôl gyda o'r Queen stap ar yn yma o te Youth of Soul na Mi Play Stap Olsym dy sôn na Nokin Haidim dys na talen dy blwyw Brynu mawr dys na talen blwyw na siwym lo'n ples clir lo'n na 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
9: 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We mark him 2-decade milestone or some big plot achievement inside long local music industry Blong country. Inside long display launching, we've been come up long Lamana Gold Club here along Port Moresby. CEO, he been welcoming all sponsors, artists, members, Blong media, na all invited guests. More yet, and we talk of 720 years, semi one plot big plot milestone, we dedicate. Go long support him all get a local music na local artist too. All nurses inside long East New Britain province have been joining all Arapla throughout long world long Makim International Nurses Day long Friday number 15 day long display moon May 2026 and in it long big plot head talk our nurses our future empowered nurses save lives. All celebrations even come up throughout long province Osem long Rabaul provincial housing Warangoi rural housing Pomio district housing Nabutuin urban clinic. CEO yet Blong East New Britain Provincial Health Authority he been talk out or say maski only have facing all challenges inside long patient and healthcare all nurses throughout long 32 all health facilities is have carry out good work Blong all. Independent Consumer and Competition Commission, itokosem government fuel subsidy program, he help him long keep him all fuel long affordable price. Commissioner Nat Chief Executive Officer Blong ICCC, itokosem all consumers inside long Port Moresby, he continue long pay him all subsidized fuel prices long moon March, while ICCC work long monitor him, na regulate him to all retail fuel prices throughout long country. Australian government he work long continue long support him Central Public Health Lab long PNG long improve him diagnostic accuracy na too strong him in country testing system. Secretary Blong National Department Blong Health he talk one time all new plus strategic plan display by helping all people throughout long country long got access quick time long all test results na early treatment too. Na long one Solwara News, Pacific Community, na international organization long migration, he been signing 1+1 bill, we look him IOM by continue long give him halivim, he go long all Pacific Island countries, especially alongside long climate senis, we relate go long mobility, na by look him to focus by go long online, we place na house he bagger up, because long heavy, he come long climate.
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9: 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Where been come up long Japan. This play behind him all round top class performance. We only been make him na come up top cricket team after long only been finish him Super 6 stage. Na long NRL, Warriors halfback Tanner Boyd by miss out long display year remaining season. Behind long injury, and we been kiss him inside long Sunday's magic round clash against him all Broncos.
8: He come on them, nuclear look, the PNG house boom. 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
12: Hello and welcome long your story program blue Yumi long this week. Communication with myself is important to alongside long platy something. Loroni business kisim halivim na long time no natural disaster na too long side blow law na order. Communication am number one. Mikaribi David na long this low week giving look long importance long communication. Tasolo make him sure got a man merika gupla road long tok iko come. He must got a gupla communication network. You may look him plant a mobile network. Providers, not to government, only working good for work, reach in remote and rural areas. That's all. You can sample help where you may serve also network in order to meet. Lost threaten this for something or this for heavy. You must get one plus good plus system or you must get good plus more network coverage. So you will look him Starlink, you may now come inside long Papua New Guinea. Our troop by me making communication network by it come up more better. Here yeah, now, by me, Harem, Tokoki Kamlong, Secretary of the Department of Information and Communication Technology, Mr. Stephen Matai Naho, alongside Bong Starlink. Now, how this way can help him through Yumi Papua New Guinea?
13: Obviously, Starlink has a wide range of benefits that will benefit Papua New Guinea. We have the terminals it brings this the capital cost for a village. Rural space, whether you're in the highlands or the islands, quick setup, low cost, and easy deployment, and relatively speaking, the maintenance to keep the subscription cost is also really good. And of course,

0: Είμαι FM Walkabout London 3D Avenue celebrating 20 years Blogimelon Looks Aven a support him on local music man Mary Blogimelon sat London 28 Είμαι FM PNG Music Awards this last Saturday here on La Mana Gold Club till Milano. Είμαι ticket Blogimelon 100 kina arena ticket and walk on sell out hurry up through one time four player, a group of four along 280 kina along arena am close to by penis now. Program by start on 8 p.m. so you need to be there LEA. Yeah, big to come on Marcel and all supporting the sponsors from the Yumi Rabbit Phone, Samsung, Able Home and Office, New Guinea Ice, Office of Censorship, Trans Pacific Assurance, True True Water. 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You walk on Go Pass, along the management event, you mail on night. Yeah, thank you, Lord. Good my company. You suppose you've been in Apple on the journey, maybe on the news time yet. Hope Trinde Aviron blew you, Makim course house line your head so big pla Aviron through Igolon Kaneman yet Levi one time all get along Gemma Lawyers here on the Kunai Street Hola Makim course house line take it easy Kane
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Me walk yellow, na mo area. 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Me plus a like, do I review me FM, that's all. You may FM. You feel him too.

me like holding past one time me at the Sonoga, I told get a skin hand leg blow me to you guri. Time blow you can discuss this, just stop this here. I will not troll on you as you may mock him cause house line. Bring him a time blow, you may 26 minutes past the 5. And next year, 2027, a national general election. You look some finish some something you walk like come up now way. Well, em time blend now, all this start lo planning all cow na taro now. Already lo harvest come 2027. Make him sure Larry will plan him good along the good plug garden. You know can plan him lo all kind all garden way. All man Mary by inonap on the kissing or benefit lane, plant the old man Mary by not benefit lane. So you want plum all, you make him sure you register him you get, right? Sample line by come round along the hub, you not talk or say, me blow this lab, me blow come register him you on the house line, one time house line blow you. You may not say whether only walk law go through on a proper channel law. So you be honest, eh? Because no good you give him name now. The name will you go on seek him no halfway only put him put your hand mark will you. It's okay, one play come na and put him mark hand mark finish. So be careful on this la. Yeah, make him big blood group here only come pioneer meal on the last weekend, yeah. Now, only asking me, suppose me can in up on sun up, blow me blow upside, blow must be northwest. Only how much no good through a talker, me blow by putting big blow hard mark to you. 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Nominating me. 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You this la man, you are not even a political material.

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0: UMFM celebrating 20 years. Well, you mail on Luxembourg, supporting more local music, man. Marion side along country. Halloween, you may mark him, cause house line, Urulam Kanya. And since in there, Mangi Kongara is all around here on Autonomous Region of Bougainville. One time, Baratable and Leonard Kanya Senior, along Leonard Kanye 40th anniversary blend and on music tour London's the time on EP blend. Yeah, bring him a time blend about 22 minutes to 6 and celebrate him 20 years. I'm going to give him a look, Sabe. Hello, no music, man. Very in Southern country, believe me. And I perform the night, Anselm, Tavin, Tuni, na Shazi. Now, Shazi, me too, I've been sharing stage, Elon Start, believe me, from PNG Music Awards. You go back on year 2005. And after 19 years, and we come back. And on 20th, you may find PNG Music Awards and all big play hit songs blend along all year you go finish land and by Parapim on night there. One or two blessings in where I'm sincere one time and Salon too. Oh! And all the really has good 3 years. So you by miss out, suppose you know by tickets. Yeah, program by start on 8 p.m. and by finish late. So you need to stop now. Witness him. All nominees, bro, you may was out by only kiss him award on night. Yeah, one play night, two play year award. 2024
1: and 2025. Bye, Mi Harem, all thinking long.
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13: Lowia, connecting ko na saiwe o bien 36 37 38 39 310 wo gona bora lo pagui na bien tu mai tisipi gora i gonta bora lo amonti one bell street UMFM, you pilintu

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Put in my eye, no meet us all. Because me and blow you, yeah. I mean, true, Lord, all get along on bus number 17, 786, driver yet, powerful Willie, and Tamsi, boss crew, bus number 17, mark him course along the way, Gani, along this time yet, make him sure you plan look out him, this la. Ambugea, I'm stuck inside on Basia. Girl bestie. And Jeff one time, you know, Jesse Joe.

0: monkey, Kange, you are winning, me finish now, way. Inap, amuge, you too, you adopted me past time, eh? Yeah, driver, bro, you been on bus 17, powerful, wheeling, Tamsi, once I'm all, get all the passenger. And on bus 17, marking of course, along the Waigani. And you play easy, losing out, na, pay team clap, eh? Me can hurry, you play pay team clap, lo here, yeah. Willie, hey, easy, eh? Yeah, kind blow you, yeah. Must look him, girl bestie can, yeah. Hey, bring him a time, bro, even now 7 minutes to six o'clock, you may get news. And I'll be on the news, you may scale him all 6 for golden hits, bring him back all the memories, what you mean? Inside, Lord, you may farm 6 for excellent 6, what that big, for all of him. But Medji, make him kai kai sweet.
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9: 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Chief Executive Officer Blong PNG FM Limited, he been officially launching number 20 UMI FM PNG Music Awards, where he mark him 2-decade milestone or some big plus achievement inside long local music industry Blong country. Inside long this plus launching, we've been come up long Lamana Go Club Tete here along Port Moresby. Chief Executive Officer, he been welcoming all sponsors, artists, members Blong media, now all invited guests. More yet, semi tokosem 20 years, semi one plus big plus milestone, where he dedicated go long support him local music, na all local artists. All nurses inside long East New Britain province, he been joining him on Arapla throughout long world, long Makim International Nurses Day, long Friday, number 15 day, long display moon May 2026, and in it long big plus head talk, our nurses, our future, empowered nurses save lives. All celebrations have been come up throughout long province, Osem Long Rabaul Provincial Housing, Warangoi Rural Housing, Pomio District Housing, Nabutuin Urban Clinic. CEO Blong East New Britain Provincial Health Authority, he been talk out also maski all is have facing all challenges inside long patients, na healthcare, all nurses throughout long 32 all health facilities, is have carry out good work Blong all. Independent Consumer na Competition Commission, it talk of some government fuel subsidy program, it help him long keep him all fuel long affordable price. Commissioner na Chief Executive Officer long ICCC, it talk of some all consumers inside long Port Moresby, it continue long pay him all subsidized fuel prices long moon March, while ICCC it monitor him na regulate him all retail fuel prices throughout long country. Hello, one Solwara News, Pacific Community, na international organization, Blong Migration. He been signing one plus one bill, we look him IOM by continue. Long give him halivim, he go long all Pacific Island countries, especially alongside long climate senis, we relate go long mobility, na by look him to focus, by long online, where place na house long all e bagger up, because long heavy, long climate disaster.
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9: PNG Barramundi Sibin Comeback Long Country Bani Wampla Victory Campaign inside Long ICC Men's T20 World Cup East Asia Pacific Qualifier. We have been come up long Japan, long number 8, go long number 18 day, long display moon May. Skip up long team yet, even make him talk hamamas, long performance, long all boys, especially long all new plot players who sight even Pillai go through. Na long NRL, Warriors halfback Tanner Boyd by miss out, long display year remaining season, behind long injury and even kiss him inside long Sunday's magic round clash against the Broncos.
8: I come one time, new plan look, the PNG Ausbung. You may have sports news, one time true high.
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0: Utah Soul by Mickey na Puk Puk by Hang 'em Up lol Yar DY also Mwampla Bilak Bokis oh kasti Puk Puk ino sa Hang 'em Up yeah how na this love by come up yeah because lord love locally bobo yeah hey sabi shine bright like a diamond too yeah A good night, Trul on you. Thank you, Helen. Hari, bro, you. Inside, Helen, final hour. Walk about, bro. You may upload 7 o'clock tonight. And thank you, Helen. A good company. Helen, 2 o'clock. You coming up on this time. And see, we look forward to Lord 20th UMFM PNG Music Awards 2026. Celebrating 20 years, bro, you me. And give him support. Now, look, Save. And all music, man, very inside, Lord country, bro, you me. He coming up on this time yet. All right, three more days to go. Yeah, three more days to go. Now, Tupla Year Award. One pla big pla night, but Tupla Awards year 2024, na 2025. Anselom Nakikus, Tavintuni, Shanzi by Perform Live, yeah. You buy him ticket, blow you pinis, ticket sales, yeah, man. You walk logo area, 100 kinel on the arena, and group of four, 280 kina, alone arena, and now balcony, 250 kina. So look forward to long big blue night, blue. You may buy him ticket, blue. You here on the PNGFM office, Kunai Street Hola. Maybe I use him cut the soul on accept him all payment bring you. Now here on the Lamana Hotel reception it you can use him card or cash to buy him ticket. 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I know good, but you miss out. All right, all good, all the nominees, me play post him or upload him on the UMFM PNG Music Awards Facebook page, who's sat by Kisim Luxavi. 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

0: un man blue you, yeah. All house line blue you, all sabe pinisi. Good night, Trulon, you final hour. Blue you may come lo arrede. Blue you may on walk about. Joining me legally time along 7 o'clock tonight. Them dagge dagge man. Papa, blue Nikki and, Bestie Babeke Miete Bata Vins. And join him too long at 8 o'clock tonight. Scale him all 8 plus big plus incendiary. Where you at, you put him handmark land inside Lord Yume FM top 8 along 8 o'clock tonight.
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0: make him come back, Glenn. On the EP, Glenn, underneath on the Copex in-house entertainment, George Tillich and Mamua NBE, and since that why that I'm here, and Skelly Mem come good nothing through on your blue you, hand mark blue you the soul. And walk about Trinity Avenue coming up, also the soul. Thank you, Helen, hand him blue you. Look forward on walk about one time you can, one kind time tomorrow. Make him say, look out to me, you yet stop safe and stop healthy, always say. Now, no can try, no bring him heavy, come on, sit down blue you, now family. Good night to all of you, love me at one and only Kake Lareva Casti in the house. So quite a Lareva. Wrong, you think, very much, Miki, Faye, Jimmy. Emma.
1: So are you talking me? This is one of the words that me go punish stop.
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1: A punishment, ah?
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Good night, Stratlong, your favorite cassette long psyche one time Tonton Malele and Halvin Blong. Can we be? AM Wednesday night. Me hope was you right as all. Yes, Narbla, I think next week Wednesday now. You saw Wednesday Bagamaba. State of origin, I think. Yeah, so Wednesday now this blah round 12 long NRL 2 miss out some planting line go bad because all like winner. But no can listen thing 1% you keeping me now making me press out all the time stop here. And 28th UMFM PNG Music Award, yeah. Coming up, this blah Saturday number 23 day blong moon. This blah moon, yeah. Now this blah Saturday, me not all Narbla Saturday, now Saturday, yeah. So you got how much more days? Tomorrow and Thursday and Friday. Yes, I think tomorrow na Thursday and Friday. That's all. Buy ticket blue. So you kissing ticket blue. You ready finish logo or no got ticket? Oglo run out stuff. That's why me oglo pressa. All friends to oglo kona to please all him ticket blue blasta. Me oglo camp stab. Put balus no pon daniel to boss. So you know company blue me na you know company blue you. Anyways, about my story, you more putting me out of but me at Patafins, by Shiran Purante Milo now, and me to finish one time long 12 o'clock. So, me got one pla free ticket long giveaway to long now night, and are you ready? Locissimo free ticket, and I go watch him 28 UMFM PNG Music Award. You put him yow, and by you giving me some back him about. Call me 7373-8835-7293-9393 WhatsApp number. Salim Knight Derish Bleo. You feeling too?

0: 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Please, all mangi lo mistreat, a good night straight long you. So, by Miss Kelly, UFM, Nikki's corner. So, I'm the story of Nikki eating him. Emlo aste night ya Mikolaus around 1 o'clock na bawat na. Mikolaus ili ko kira blo morning now. Mikolaus start story la outline lo disbla event ba kamar blo lamana ya. UMFM PhD Music Award. So mablo ni kitu em kisim all friends plan tu all like sim ticket no la kam all kisim ticket no all finish. Now to sem pamla kam los la time. So mikira mi talking all. 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

0: manui blong altas vibes fizeri manzo one blong new blessing sing na sapo sem kangut you like him make sure you lo puti man maglu ta so long vote him na request him 22 minutes past 7 you still sit on for money Batavins long give me FM 93 nights we hope was you right as all na you clostack lo traffic make him way blue go lo house lo kind time stop a good night lo you we so plan to go lo red light ba go green one and time na what if you stop go na red go tanim go blue and but you stop oh and anyone have anyways and by scaling you be a fam or team engine All right, Intel MFM Autumn Engine, me like save. So time meeting ma, all the time you drive gone before lo you kissing brake or anything, but you say you sim gear. So you got one plot part inside the gear system where man lo talk alright, talk yes or emba talk no. But alright, lo salim message go lo engine, and then from engine, but salim go lo wish to oi, boss to go right there. Gisim ya, go left, go right, slow down, speed. And we got one lo man, we talk yes, no, before lo change him gear. One of name, lo display part straight. And we talk about, you know, man in the car, you stop him, you driver, you stop.
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Me hopos hem, you alright, us all. And a big block of the night straight, long all girls finish the netball training, all making way, long all goes to Era Town, making drop off his tab. Driver yet, Joan, boss crew, Greg. I please look out, please, Lamoxia, good straight. Good night.

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So, μη βινάς και μη βινάμε το ΟΣΕΜ. One block part lo car, where walk long and lo talk alright lo before you send it some gear. So, I'm about to talk about the engine sali talk about the wheels or something like that. Boss man talk alright lo send it some gear and you change some gear. M1 M something. So one plan answer lay I'm Sylvester lo lay I'm talk but I've been meeting with some clutch here. Boso you write clutch blue no click M right and something like him M clutch. So yes, before you sruk him gear yeah, and but you have to press him clutch past them or crook with him clutch past them and you send him nothing. Yeah. But enough send him gear blue nothing.

0: Now, this is a few crisis have been come up, Len. 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One black Andre. Emmy message him, girl, Len. 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A girl, Len, and name, Len, Joyce. So I message him, then talk, Joyce, oh. 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Just turn off the generator. 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
7: 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You keep up na helping me na make it sample walk past them. 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

I did three nights. One time Pata Vince. Mommy, no get off your radio. Ember number 2 yeah. MFM. 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Oh la la.

0: timing up long. Woman blood, bring him time long with blood. 10 more minutes before long 8 o'clock. And this blessing saying Mount Lebanon. We've been big blood long. 2017-18. Come on, double Sam. I've been all straight. Good night long you. But I've been still sitting for a time you. And you go to house, rouse him so time. Especially in my opinion, man. Please, socks, this blood, one plus socks, that's all. Wear him over and over and over. And smell, so make sure buy plenty socks. At least you got one kind of one plus, and you got one plus shoe, you must got 3, 4, 5, 6 plus socks. Now buy plenty because you know big la money. I'm talking about that's all. So suppose you wearing one plus day, wash him na next day you wear him another plus.
1: Man, they're the same speed. Nimi plow and Nimi fam. You believe too?
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Like

0: Dada Blong Jokema. Now, I'm 8 o'clock now. And you saw Vanessa, UMFM, at the 20th UMFM PNG Music Award, Lo Displayer, along Luxave, along all artists, Blong 2024 and 2025. And by come up, Lo Displayer, 23rd Blong Moon May. So, you kissim ticket blue onogat, make sure Lo kissim mariapa. So, artist side by perform last night by Anselm Tavin Tuni na Sazi, so no can miss out. Buy him ticket blue now lo PNG FM office or hola Kunai Street. Or no you can check him to lo reception long Lamana, but lo here lo PNG FM office yeah, but you can use him card as well, no got cash payment. Alright, ticket I'm close to Oklo Pini stop. And now some tool planty man straight come by him go come son of a line or claw team stab because I'm a slow days tomorrow on a Friday that's what Saturday event lo start by 7 o'clock lo night. So 20th UMFM PNG Music Award, we come into the big support long rapid phone Samsung Able Omen office New Guinea Heights office of Sensei PNG Trans Pacific Assurance through water not to support lo now FM Legend FM UMFM PNG House Boom Magic Factory na total event company I manage him. Yes, good one, nice threat. Long all family, lo Gordon's KCM compound, Wilford, Dorothy, Valentine, na Boss Marriott, lo table market, na please share him some pla pizza na bot na mibla kai kai. True, yeah, but then business, also to get family. Families a bagarap in business, yeah, true, you know, yeah, man. Na saku na kande Augustine, lo car one time round na last checkup before long call of the day.
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0: 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Top 88 countdown, Lord Display. Wednesday night. So, when we kickstart him, number 7 and number 8. But before that, by me quick time, recap him again. Top 5, Long Aste night. All right. Number 1, Long Aste. In Panama, with the Marista Laigo, Blo Saike, featuring Dubs Willis. Number 2, Solo Blo Tavintuni, DJ Dirty Fingers, Na Saike. Number 3, Masave, Blo Metelel Tribe. Number 4, Bestie Pabeke Blo Narox Ben. Number 5, Bin Ayo Lewa Oblong McDonald Taylor. Even Bin Panama to a planty sinistre been come up long as the. So now we're two. Me got one plot. Ticket lo giveaway, Blo UBFM PNG Music Award. We're come up, Blo. This plot coming Saturday. So you ready, Lo? Win him. Suppose you want Blo Lucky Man straight, yeah. And by you win him, so you put it was. Now, Bobby, give him you one plus asking.
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Hem Nani op Long Robert Danaben. En one thing we hebben kan je lokaal doen. Suppose you put him on mag long vote him na request him. Okay, maybe talk to you Sam. We got one blah free ticket lo giveaway. Ticket lo go around looking this blah 28 UFM PNG Music Award will live performance Tavin Tuni one time Sazin and Slam whereby perform lo this blah night. So we got one blah 100 kina ticket I mean arena ticket there yeah, where me all live start na you think lo win him. Okay, me playing one blah sing sing na you harim this blah sing sing na one of up me gonna stop him lo eme. You call it up, new time, now you sing, now complete him. Now suppose you complete him good straight, na me one bell, nothing loose straight. 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But talk, sabo, pass, this, blow, when I'm blow, winning ticket there, and me no blow line outside, but who said you stop, blow, nation's capital, that's all. You can take part now. Suppose you win and bitoga. And nothing true, you can pick up the ticket Luna. You gonna free ride one straight and buy you gonna watch. So me play now you are him.

0: You ring a cam, no can text me, me no like him WhatsApp, me no like him voice note to ring me straight. First come, first serve. 7373-8835 M number where by your colleague I'm na complete him lyrics for this blessing saying.
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Ayolewa, long McDonald Taylor, long number 5. Number 6, Memories Lutasikat, featuring One Jam. Okay, you are me finish one more time for me playing the Sing Sing, long Sazi, one time and slam, na Sing Sing title, Rainy Lay. So you are him now. I'm going to stop running my pair. You ring come now, you complete him. One more time.

0: 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You can see him neck, no about it. I'm nothing true. So, what block, Loring Stab?
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1: Aya, sa zi strete, but mi paidean liu pastem. You win nothing true, but you know, you go mixing me, but anyways, you right straight. Me almost straight, so. But I still want him again. Congratulations, but you win him nothing true on Play Arena ticket. Logo, watch him, UMFM, PNG Music Award. You almost, huh?
0: Yes, yeah, me almost know true, yeah.
1: Okay, nice one. Congratulations. I'm stressed, so but nothing through ever come na kiss him ticket long him logo watch him. So you like win him one plus some more ticket, just stand by alone now on August by tomorrow morning to the Cup Mouse bestie film kake larva casti na you bakat sounds too long win him yeah.
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0: Team FM, one time Pata Vince, good night long you. You saw me Pinisa Music Award 2026. We'll be coming up on this plus Sarre. Kissing was, nah, yeah, kissing ticket were up, no can later because ticket will run out stop, no go too late now. But now we'll be a big Music Award that 20th. So make sure like you ticket blue 100 kina la arena, balcony on 250 kina. Na suppose you come to group of four and by kissing a lo 280 kina.
1: 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You feel him too.
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3: 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Yeah? M come up now. 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

0: 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Maristala you no psyche featuring Dubs Williams around number one position. Through the Pablo vote no request, so voting request him or singing where you like him all the time where you can look him senis too. 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
1: Yumi FM one time bother Vince. Good night long you. Me hope you right us all. And yes, one blah video we yeah. Now me watch him all big line or police mass shoot one blah. Well, man, no good. We said drive a car when them some people normal gang them all must go old up. No some people about now like out them. No some people run away. Now one blood trying to make some bagger up. So me talk about social media. I'm big plot to massa. So one of something you like make him you look good. Now make him na kind something some crime. You look most him. I'm no good plus something. Ah, especially you me all young plan. You mean to make something, kind of make a sale, so kind of lo, you got plenty of rot, lo, making money stuff, na kiss him. But suppose you like kiss him, lo, kind easy way, where no good way too. And you can look kind of kaike blame, where result blame, no good plan. So, crime, maybe no good plan, all young plan.
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1: Alright, me at Bursa, Mr. Blue Mountain Top, Straight Lambiam, to Ward 1, Apasaro. 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

0: UFM, one time part of it. Good night, straight long you. So inside like UFM, coins back. Bara, some of you in a talking me straight, you talk. But otherwise, you less not talking me, please. Keep him, it is like question, I just are him, keep him in mind with us, solaha. So ask him, Livia Mosem, this fortnight come on top of Semen, now Wednesday, Mr. Balus, but some drama spun down, some drama, I think tomorrow, na Friday, but Mila Sambla, but loose week, so Mila stops on, look, going up next weekend. So Mila, I have this la fortnight, then buy you back him, I must dinner all get that. I must dinner straight by back him. But I call him, 7373835. I can WhatsApp to 7293-9393.
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9: Long time through, time you mean been using mobile phone, you been some making money. Na time Facebook, WhatsApp, na TikTok you no been come yet, you been some making money. 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

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One time, Pata Vincent. 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Number, number, Castle, yeah. MFM. The thing, so.

0: Linda Abloeldri featuring Roman Snemba. Good morning, Straight Long. You want to have you sit down, keep him company one time. Me. So, we've been asking yourself, you got Amas Dinao Straight. Meeting some line by Sam Nol, but let's not talk me no got. Text message, lay and pull up straight. Nice one. Every block round, share him, name got again. Save Arimna. Yeah, but you can lose him some blood pressure now, but you keep him at Save. Emba, pressure killing me na through by you potna dona biet na boy na begin to load dinau gena. So you make at first law one Rachel and toka sembara minok sim big bla mixing one bla 20 kina tasolo table le. Now we beg him finish. Nice one Rachel, good one straight. You beg him next time you go back again. Nothing through by him again. All right, Jackson too long 9 mile and talk. But that means good night. Mixing one bla hundred kina lo now yeah. Next week boy me give him 150 kina. But mitla one guy ne, mitu lusweg na, miu ko ting ting lo, kisi one bla nasta, mino kimet, meeting ti lo kisi one bla. And the last one le ya, Simona Long Medang. Simona, good night. Simona to sa mission bla 50 kina lo last week, na now, Friday, pa mi give him 75 kina. Ay, please. This lord, booking mana, booking meri to, sampa time na bo to sem. Ito was a nogat, you loyal customer, you trusted one stress, so what time you give him so. You can 50 in aya, next week fortnight to come, just give him 50 in a profit number, both, maski. Emporite, but anyways, all cut right. Make sure, and back him to W.
1: 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M come up now. 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

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One time Bata Vins. Good night long you. Na yes, this was Saturday. UMFM PNG Music Award. The 20th. And you may have 2 more days now. You may lose him now. Na lost Saturday. Just talk Thursday and Friday. That's 2 more days. Na you kiss him ticket. You know that. You need long area. Ticket to run go down stuff. So you need long area. Na kaun na kiss him ticket. So you think him. Prices of ticket. Yeah. You go story yet stuff. 100 kina lo main arena na 250 kina long balcony na suppose you come to group of 4 and by kakisim nothing through lo 280 kina this go main arena ticket. All right, coming up next you got the UMFM Western Box, Putin West.

SMK Sorcerer Monoblong Aron Keista second final hour of Losiran Puran Tem tomorrow but this day Friday time day walk long run area no interesting him 20th but this plan

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0: UFM, once and father beans, good night long UM memories blong tasigat visiting one gem one plop long one you blessing sing na sabson come with you like him you have a one something long make him ma all right come again ask him leave me to was one plop word start on them letter M na me got seven blah letter inside na lili got meaning blue this blah word there me to get meaning or talk clear and me to was was putting was or look low one blah something putting was. So one English word straight. Carol all the way lolay. Carol, good night. 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Carol. You right straight. You know wrong. Now you got into Jason Lo 9 Mile. And was same answer. Monitors. 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You wash low one plus something.
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5: 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You peeling too?

Chronos, group night straight to the floor, nice blood, daddy, yeah, Mr. Awesome, kind night too. You know, Friday, yet, but the club making Zimas. At least, number stop yet, no, man, gilly gilly, you said, okay. Anyways, group night straight along you, thing him, this blood coming, Asare, 28 UMFM PNG Music Award, so you kiss him ticket, you, or no, God. Hey, please. Or some family too, or ring that away. Ticket stop yet, me talk. You need long hurry up. Or to kiss him, blum, blum, all this. Please, boss, me no walk on them all. You know, me no private event, blum, you block, papa, company, block, papa, blum, me. But yes, you need long hurry up. Kiss him ticket, blue. No good you later. Price blum ticket. 100 kina, lo main arena, 250 kina, long balcony. Suppose you come to group of four, nothing through by kiss him long, 280 kina. So you got 2 more days logo before the music award. Na ticket to run out this stuff.

0: FM. One time, Butterbeans, Kangir Nige Blokair Binem, one blah blah, new blessing sing. Suppose I'm come good, you saw you like him. You saw when he's one something long, make him. I vote him, request him. All right, you think him. Now, me look at him, plant your pigeon in the house, yeah. And more close start, lo line him English na pigeon tazor. Well, most of the people school tool to say, well, I must line him English. Yes, English is important. One of the things I mean was that English is key to school, yes. But same time too, you must learn him all talkless. Talkless to more ablu, yeah. Kind of some lo mihe te, san lo mihe niki. Em stop on to me, or some minus a line him talkless to mas talkless lo mihe, but em sawe kutru lo talkless lo mamablem. Em ba English speaking one time go na, mamablem la talkless liam time. Em ba harim, but lo begi me bad, but one taso lem la game time, sa toko yo please, you win, yeah. So make sure you line in pain in the blue too, lo topless. 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You know me, na this blah, same pain in blue, you talk about same pain in blue, blo, rabau, lo, em blo, tari, what? Yes, em must blow up, em must have a topless. It's a must, yeah.
1: Hey, you may have seen ya.
2: 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Em by you talk, talk. Em by you talk. Yeah. You peel him too.
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1: Long Papua New Guinea, no got one police officer is tap on top of law. All get a officer must behind him law. One kind of some all get a citizen. Division law internal affairs, in now work the testimony police officer. Long alcohol, not drug. This plan, he help him all police officer belong you me lo stop ready, got good plating thing, not stop ready long help him you. Royal Papua New Guinea Constabulary, he got zero tolerance long passing corruption, na make him no good work. Suppose one officer broke him law, or he use him power blame to make him passing no good, talk out. You got right to report him this plan. Talk him internal affairs directorate. Look him official website belong Royal Papua New Guinea Constabulary. Long pine him how you can make him report. Talk blue, he got big play impact. Report him all no good passing, na amba help him lo come up in police force, where Papua New Guinea by got pride lamb. Talk out, not stop safe. This not talk talk, he come long Royal Papua New Guinea Constabulary.
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2: 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Miss Ari Wallore, Pia Bluia, Freddie Black, Butter Vince. 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Ayo, me too, ya.
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4: 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UMFM, you pilim too.

Give me a fair 93 nights, one time for the veins. Good night, Strat Long. You have lost the final hour, but you're on Pro Anthem Strat. You may have a PNG Music Award. By come up to Sarana, me to a bit, please. Saturday, area, because me long watch him. And Slam, Sazi Man, one time. Talking to Nina. Some of winner blow this ball nominees to buy me look some along all big name artist. So make sure kiss him ticket, Lou Aria, before long and penis. All right, by Miss Kelly, UMFM, PNG and Mia. So instead of PNG and Mia, me like Save. You think this blow moon? Now tell you my everyone story blow moon, yeah. So moon, yeah, lo talk place blue straight there, you sat on him. You sat on a lo moon. Lo me blow.

0: Joachim, moon dia mi plus call him all em moon. So you text me 7293-9393 or no got you can call again to 7373-8835. Or no got you salam no voice note lo WhatsApp number na you talking me moon lo talk less blue. 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
1: Oi, opama na mama. 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

Swallow Malak Long 9 then featuring Gobi Whitey Goodman Night Straight Long You. So, would you drive around on Lokai Night or put him yellow mist up? Nice one. Good night straight long you. Me hope you write as well. Make sure think more safety rules. Na no can speak to mas suppose place me well or you wara a leg to one or you wara a leg to no can touch him steer. You just lose him, Lonar Blaman, he drive. Just tell it, bro. 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Waira na belo. You like him, put him on mag, vote him na request him. You still sit on for money, but I've been slow. UMFM 93 nights, last na final hour. You peel him too.

0: Kibbe fam, one time Brother Vince, good night long you na come begin lo ask him blame me. Me talk of moon lo talk less blue you, you sa call him one M moon yeah. So you may got sample back him lia mol voice note and you may try marim past them also talk moon lo one something. I mean also call him moon one M. So you are him, you can line him sample talk less blue narble line too. So one plus first one.
1: Good night, Brother Vince. 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Mr. Plohanua Badana, you out him listen talk was moon lo one M talk press blue moon M one M na lo mo too. Me plus I talk whoa. Yeah. But some time whoa can mean or sem you call for. 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
2: 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Yeah, kerama tokpes that's twari bi.
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0: UFM, one time Father Vince, good night, straight long. You. Alright, maybe ask him one pla susaya, one pla girl central. But me not clear, one of them blow central, but me believe them as one pla motu and we have some motu to mas. I mean, them some motu lo, namisarem, so. And me ask him, ma'am, some pla believe me blow less about you got some pla where now you blow still practicing me at stop. Na susaya to was em no got me pla, lo central side, or some sample part lo central. Time old man go na ukin piso, netting fish na carrying come laos time. On American cooking, but on man tambu straight lo kai gay ed lo fish yeah. Em tambu straight lo kai gay. Because on believe osem ed lo fish time kai gay. Em can bring him bad luck lo you. Na same time suppose sila go na fishing again. Em by no got plenty fish by you net him or kiss him come back in the house. So ono sa kai gay ed lo fish. But em to osem na we tem osem mi bro family straight em still practicing this last time. But plenty happen no more. That's how you look osem custom culture by me. I'm going to dry easy sister.
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Central και κάνει μπλογγέρι, Vibua, One Time Jam Boy, Alvin Blong, NCG. Well, you are almost at okay. Central Girl still winning. You know, come on, true, true. You come to see Blokli, I'm stop now. Also, me blah, some blah, yeah. I remember when you blah, sing, sing, blong, Altus Vibes will feature him, Manzo, one time, Manui. I'm good, I'm not with the song.

0: Reggie, bringing back some like good old days memories. 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Ay, please. Minos ako yung meaning nung yung but. What is actually when nating straight la song because you can feel mo sa one plang and song where you relate or you got story about this song too, ah. Anyways, good night, nice straight la you. Thank you too much, lo company, blow you and 12 o'clock now. By me, Lucim Studio, na narapla one walk yet, Noxy, I'm stand by the side star, wemba bringing you going to Alim FM, Operation Brooklyn to light, going up straight on 6 o'clock long morning. But no can listen to thing, kissing ticket blue, la Yumi FM, PNG Music Award, wemba come up, lo display coming, sir, na Yumi can catch up, because before you too late, and 20th, wemba big plan, a kind man of Sazi, Tavin Tunin, and Slam by Perform. More favorite as well. So look him you. Now baby gets again one kind of time tomorrow in Tala UFM 93 nights. Good night. You peel him too.
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1: 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Or no good line is have a using phone, no computer, lo steal lo you. 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Na suppose one play talk to him and work lo bank, and police, or and work lo government, na him ask him lo pin number or password lo you, and scam. Through pra bank, na police, in on up ask him lo password or pin number lo you. Suppose one play promise him easy money through, na big pra price. Look out, em all giamane. Before lo you sell him money or share him information lo you, talk talk lo one play where you save trust him. Ting ting pass, na stop safe. Protect him yet online. Protect him family blow you. Not protect him money blow you. This protox save it come the Royal Papua New Guinea Constabulary.
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Good morning, True. Yes, good morning, Strat. Welcome to Operation Burukin to Light. O want me at Anoxi. Yes, hope you enjoy the show. Be want them butter beans. Na now we're going to start for our time. 12 o'clock, opinisimo 6 o'clock morning. No galesma, no galesmerea. Hope you may, na yumi flow.

the morning through. You still stop around time knocks the operation Borough came to light. Yes, next to song yet I'm Kamlo Robert Danaben. Want them helping but Gedix Atege. Hella medley. Yes, he's so happy. You like him. You vote him, not request him.

0: You stop on them Noxilo, Yumi FM Operation Burukim Tulai. A good morning, Stretley, you. Alright, now you become the Stretim Talk. Yes, you saw penis, me giving you a one plus word, the talk pisin. Sorry, talk English. Now buy you back him, the talk pisin, huh? Alright, word blood is the morning. Word blood is the morning, I'm consequence. Consequence and one and threat to talk pissing. All right, so positing you serve, you ringing me 7373-8835 or you can tell them about WhatsApp, voice note or message cam, law 7293-9393. Consequence and 1M law talk pissing.
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2: 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Me go wash us the wara, me come outside straight now with the family crab not to say. Hey, filma, book books are sleeping said lab, yeah. Ayo, please, me only lewa blue straight. And then I'll blanco like crab him to go sem. Like in our pupu no sakai get pig. You go lo place, ask him first them, no can go wash us nothing.
1: You may fam sundown show want them gel bestie filma.
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Si still sa porantem na sila yung FM Operation Burukim to light, may give him one per word, consequence. You think consequence M1M law, talk pisin. 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

0: Top on time, Noxilla Operation Boro came to light. A good morning, Trula. You are I make a check him on subliminal side blong stratim talk. Me give him one by English word consequence. Now me ask him to translate him. All right, you may get on a voice note. You may have him past him.
1: Okay, hello, name blow me Albeta. Okay, so consequence lo pigeon and me at me batokosem by talk aswa or as osem as blood is something you make him. This la, or you can talk of them. Aswa, bro, this la, person you make him, this la. So, yes, aswa or as?
0: Thank you, true, Susa Albeta. Yes, answer be correct as all. Answer me, piney, ma'am. Aswa or kai kai blo one is something you make him kai kai blo heavy you cause him lem consequence. Yes, thank you through the take part. You a good morning. No one happy stop long em.
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Alright, next person yet become long Tasik Yard want to help him the one gem, Innocent Tumas. I have his number Tumas, say you like him, you like him, you vote him, not request him, that's all.

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0: Yumi FM, ista pun tayo nak sila Operation Burukim to like good morning straight to you. Yumi kam na talk bunnies be yumi lo dista morning. One em hap you go long em, you must talk savelo on house line ah. 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

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Big morning shout out Golo all men in blue na all green angels. You pa stop yet, you pa walk, you walk, you pa OBT, you be go.

Yes, good morning, Troy. It's tapet on time noxila operation buruk came to light. This time I'm Mary Medeng by Yang Di na Dance Blunts. Yes, alright, next song yet, M. Come Long Shazzy, Me Still Like It. Suppose you like him, you vote him na request him.

0: Kimi FM, you still support on time. Noxilla Operation Borough came to light. Yes, good morning, through. All right, you become the battle's land. All right, question no me this morning. When you want for something you've been buying, and now you've been regret, or some why you buy him? Ayo, please, also you buy, but then when you think, why not me buy me this all non-refund type or something? Suppose you'll share your story if you want me, please. Ring come 7373-8835, or you can send up the voice note or message come to WhatsApp, do me plus 7293-9393.
1: Even me, driver blog, original Valleyball 3. 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
0: Ah, please, Anna, I'm a Kang driver straight and a guy. 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

Operation Broken to Light on time noxy here to sell you my FM. Yes, good morning, Strat. Me ask him, you want to ask him, me talk. When I want for something you've been buying, now you regret. You've been regret, now yet you still regret you buying this or something, man. Alright, you talk to me, 7373-8835 or 7293-9390.

0: Yes, you still stop on Tenoxilo Operation Burukim to Light. All right, you may come back to check him alensa bimilo balus land. All right, you may get Susa Shelly M talk. I'm been go to store na I'm buy one bas spice yeah one bas spice na I'm thing also this all Indian spice na this kind I'm karah kala house na I'm cook one time yeah ayo please spice taste karangi ogeta ya goodness I'm to kayo I'm regret why I'm buying this spices. Alright, you must do the good the label na buy more something where you say usually cook one time ah. Now, if you love a new person, look at recipe good, look at name good, and you buy.
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the morning through. Yes, you step it on them Noxilly. You mean FM Operation Buddha came to light. All right, so we drive around the city. Big morning straight like you. Yes, traffic rules must go past. Lulu clock traffic light. And no can think of some big night or big morning straight na. No ka man lulu stop na red light you got us wala. Always practicing safe traffic rules every day. Any time of the day you stop the road.

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Yes, next for Sing Sing M Kami at Long Naxi J, title M Gigantic Hybrid Oro Kaiva. Yes, you had him, you scale him, you like him, you vote him, not request.

Good morning, True. Yes, you stop it on them not ceiling. You may have Operation Buddha came to light. Big morning, True. Like, you suppose you to make him OBT shift blue stop. Especially like you suppose you want to Sige Mangi or Sige Mary. Yes. Big morning, straight to you. Yeah. All right. Now time to talk music. You saw a penis. Me play one play introduction. Na by you talking me outside M artist. Na one M title. All right. A song will I play, ma'am? Me play now.

0: All right, you talking me, usay them artist na one M title. 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
2: All right, me go lo plus na, me go wasas no wara, eh. 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

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Yes, suppose you think it's 7373-8835. Or WhatsApp come to 7293-9393. You think Usaid M artist na one M title? Yes, yeah, Sister Poro, Antem Noxila, Operation Broken to Light. Here to Salayumi FM.

0: Yumi FM, yes, you stop here on them Noxilla Operation Bulukim to light. All right, Yumi come back to check him on Sabi Milo Talking Music. Yumi got on Ben Salohia, Chris Yet, M Talk, Stagaja featuring Tonton Malele, Woko Sile. Yes, Woko Sile, you correct, yeah? Ayo, number straight, yeah, ito. All right. Thank you, Trula. Take part. Now, you got good morning straight. I want him happy stop long am. Because you're not talking me happy stop long am. Ah.
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0: Good morning, Troy. 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

Yes, morning. Me at me, Batakins, Mirelo, Gero, Badu Street, Stage 1. 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

good morning through. Yes, next song I'm coming at long Justin Wellington, Eyes on Me. I'm Yuka Sing Sing. You like him, you vote him na request. Yes, he's still sitting for one time not still. Yumi FM Operation Buruk.

0: Chelsea don't put on one time you and me at Knoxville Operation Broken to Light. Yes, good morning, Trulo you. All right, you may come to side blong. Word game blew me, yes. Maybe give him some letter, almost up the order, but let me give him a clue one time. So you better work him out, huh? All right, or letter blew me UMTHO. UMTHO. All right, clue M and part the body blew me. And one part the body blew me. All right, easy one straight. A supposed to thing you serve 7373-8835. Or you can WhatsApp or salam the voice note come law 7293-9393.
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2: All right, me go to place now. Me go wash us the wara. 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Me come outside straight. No go to family crab not to say. Hey, Filma, books are sleeping inside lab. Yeah, ayo, please. Me only le wablo me straight. And then I'll blanco like crab him to go say. 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You go to place. Ask him first them. No can go wash us nothing.
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3: Ayah.

sister, petanda mno xilo operation burukim to light. 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I want the part of body, you save lo ensa. 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

0: Yes, you still stand the Noxilla operation Boro came to light. All right, you may come back long or check him or lens up with me, lost side long. 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All right, a two of fastest finger all WhatsApp cam lem Shelly want them Jaden. Yes. Shelly and Jaden to talk mouth. Yes, answer bit la am correct. Yes, this la mouth where you say you seem lo kai kai. Talk, talk, sing, sing, yes. And that's all, yeah. Thank you for answering question. You put a big morning stress.
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Please meet Lala Charlie in morning dedication 3 and around South Dome, Western Province, border straight from Indonesia, Australia, PNG, online FM. Nika Sudo Pata and Round Sab, Pata Job Market, Josina, Ami Tasab Kondo, Lala Salim dedication to Nika Yoko out from all the family. Nalo po yung pasok ng mga pasok ng Felix Garcia, pondo-pondo, please.

0: Yes, you still support one time Noxila Operation Burukim to light. Good morning, Trulo, you support. You make your way, you go to work, start, low, start him shift, be you. Or, good morning, lo, you support. You start a work first, then you go to harem, na put you out, stop, yeah. You make a lot of straight him smart, me by talk, lo, one blah flower, yeah. You think you want blah blue, blah flower, blah creeping plant. You miss a thing weed, you miss a cut him, yeah. Suppose you know, clear list of flower, you go to Google, and you type in butterfly pea. Butterfly pea, all right. I'm nice, pla. I'm on pla good pla herbs where you can make him tea lem. I'm sa coloring kai kai want them natural coloring blongem. Plant a good pla use blongem. Okay, I'm sa help him lo side block garas, grow him garas na healthy skin. Also, I'm rich lo antioxidants. I'm can help protect him all body cells blue. Also, relaxation, reducing all stress. You stress too much to walk now. This like I, you go to the house, you boil your one for hot water. You put him this like flour go inside a cup, and you capsize him hot water guanta. Boy, look him color blue water, but change. And but go blue, Then you suppose you add him lemon or honey, and but go purple. Yes, you can drink him awesome tasola. Emtasola, I'm going to release him stress blue. You can plant a good almost something. You can go further research lo disla. So next time Uncle Man la cut him disla plant lo house emba thing or some grass nothing grows tan em la cut him. You say hey Uncle no god em good pla herbs yeah. You kiss him na you make him one pla cut it too na you give him em.
1: Hey, you miss the place too.
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strap, you stop it on them knocks. Like, you may have an operation, but came to light. 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I want them call Wara. 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All right, next song, yet them come long, who late, vibes, want them help him, Domanzo, Manoy. You saw him, Penis. You had him, scale him, like him, you vote, not request him.

0: 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Yes, isto po rantem noxila Operation Burukim Tulight. Alright, now Yumi kam na kirap question lumilo this morning. Usait and favorite athlete do you? Favorite athlete around the world, in sa lo country na also abroad. Alright, usait favorite athlete do you? Suppose you like sharing one time me, 7373-8835. You can text kam or ring kam or you can salam la voice note or WhatsApp message kam lo,
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0: UFM, you stop it on them Noxilla operation, but okay, I'm too like, yes, good morning now. All right, I'm second last hour. So, you may come back to check him all and sub me long side, but kirap, me talk usay them favorite athlete, diwa. All right, you may get Bata Lucas long gardens and talk, Justin Olam. Yes, you may get another text message too, and talk Justin Olam, you know, put him name. All right, thank you through, yes, Justin Olam, yeah, countryman, be me at there. All right, you begin up with Susa and talk Serena Williams. Yes, and one of the famous tennis player. Yes, because of, yes, gender equity. You correct straight there. Yes, one is something man can make him, married two can make him. Good morning, Truth. Thank you, you said you take part. Hope this a day and come up productive as you are.
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5: No work blear. You kirap na help him in a make his sample walk past him. 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
6: You may have him. 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

Kostoporo antem you am not see yet. Here to Salim FM Operation Burukim Tulight. A yes, good morning, straight to you. Suppose you ready, Pinis. You la make your way big ol' bus stop. Or you hot him house cook stuff and make breakfast. Yes, big to morning, straight. Next thing, sing, I'm coming to Robert Danaben na help him to get it. Atege. Hello, medley. Yes, you like him, you vote him and request him.

0: Yume FM, yes, you still stop sitting for a one time knock still. Operation Burukim too light. Yes, now I'm time long. Get it straight. I'm going to 5 o'clock stop. Eh? Ayo, please. Time is angry in the morning. Miss like look like a flower or frame flower. 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Am you angry, please? You frame flower now. 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Stop him. 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Time but finish at one straight. You up on down the cup coffee.
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FM, a Mr. Runner, Mr. Haremi, a Mr. Off Balance now. You have you come low wave low come now. Mr. Stop one time you told him. How can fight them? You feel him too.

Welcome back to Operation Broken to Light. Yes, good morning to all of you. Suppose not so you care up. Or you make a way, you go to workplace, blue pennies, you drink one black coffee or tea. Now open my eyes up. Yes, big good morning straight like you. Next to Sing Sing, we come here at Tasik Yard. Want them help him, the one gem. Innocent Thomas. Yes, you like him, you vote him, a request.

0: Still stop around the me at Noxila. Operation Burukim to Light. Good morning, Thriller. You, yes. Suppose you're ready now. Waiting pickup stop. Yes, a morning stretch. All right, now we make a Einstein. Einstein, question regarding, you sabe, Albert Einstein. All right, now, let me ask him you one black question. When him disappear the body where him in charge, lo pump him oxygen, rich blood, lo lango, lo body, yeah. Wonem this la body organ blimi sa pumping oxygen rich blood from the lung golo body blimi. Alright, suppose you think you have an answer 7373-8835 or you can WhatsApp Salom the voice note kamlo 7293-9393.
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Basil Sapia tontem nak sila Operation Borokim to light. Yes, I close to you me kam lo arerebe show now. Alright, question do me and which body part do you sa in charge along pumping blood golo or naraplahab lo body. 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

0: FM, yes, it's Top 1 Time Noxila Operation Burukim Tulight. Good morning, Stratley, you. All right, you may come back to check him a lens of blue me lo. Ask him when me ask him long am. Me talk which part of the body blue sa in charge lo pumping blood go lo narapla part of the body, yeah. All right, plant the answer Stratlo here. So, me banana read him plant your lensa. Me ba just talking your answer to sol, yes. Suppose you salem answer blue come, answer blue am hot or lewa. Yes, yeah, you correct straight lewa tassel sa pumping blood blow ogeta part narapla parts the body, yeah. Yes. Thank you through lo take part. Lewa stop na yo em also na isa talking nala probably ya you em you lewa ya meaning that em no stop sore no ka blood go lo body em me nothing by stop plus a ground yeah.
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I'm not still. Operation Broken to Light. Here to Salome FM. You

0: Yes, you become long arerebo operation borough came too light. Miss sorry stress lo losing you, but hey, by stop on the Freddy Black na PLB we are lo Yumi FM Cap Mouse Show. Alba poro ante mi you lo now 6 o'clock opinisim lo 9 o'clock straight. Yes, lo losing you, but me losing on the one plat tok tasol. Every new plan morning and narapla chance. Blue line him na grow na come up strong, strong then as they keep moving forward, go forward, and even a little steps, yeah. I'm you move, yeah? All right, on the this line, you got a good test day. Testy, yeah? No can testy, Tomas.
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4: 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Milestone or some big blue achievement in Salong local music industry, Blong country Papua New Guinea. Inside the display launching, where even come up Blong Lamana Gold Club, here Lopold Mosby asked the CEO, he be welcoming more sponsors, artists, member Blong media, and all invited guests. Boy, yet we talk of some 20 years, everyone for a big blue milestone where he dedicated, he go long supporting local music and a local artist. All nurses in Salong, East New Britain province have been joining all Arab nurses throughout Long Country, Long Market Basol International Nurse Day, Long Displamon, underneath Long Big Head Talk, Our Nurse, Our Future, Empowered Nurses Save Lives. All celebrations have been come up throughout the province, also Long Rebao Provincial Housing, Warangoa Rural Housing, Pomio District Housing, now Butuin Urban Clinic. CEO Blong East New Britain Provincial Health Authority, he been talking about some mask, all is facing all challenges. Inside Long Walk Blong All, one time all patient in the healthcare, all nurses throughout Long 32 Blong All Health Facilities, is a kind of good Walk Blong All. Independent Consumer and Competition Commission, he took out also government fuel subsidy program. He held him to keep him on fuel long affordable price longer this time. Commissioner and CEO Blong Triple C took out also all consumers inside Long Port Moresby, but he continued longer pay more subsidized fuel prices. Blong won March while ICCC monitoring the regulating more retail fuel prices throughout Long country. Regional News, Pacific Communities, the international organization Blue Migration, IOM, he signed one bill where he looking IOM by continue look give him half of him because of Pacific countries, especially long side blown climate settings where he related he along mobility and by he looking to a focus along a line where place or house blown what he bugger up because long heavy blown climate disaster.
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4: PNG Bayamani is being come back along the country behind one blue victory is a campaign inside long ICC men's T20 World Cup East Asia Pacific qualifiers where he been come up along Japan long. Moon May along the date 80 along 18. You look him skip up the team yet. You been making talk. I'm a mass long performance long boys, especially long new players. So, said he been polite, go through it. You look him by man is some good results along this play block all. Warriors have back a ton of void about you miss out longer this year remaining season beyond long injury. And we've been kissing him longer Saturday Magic Ground clash against the Broncos.
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4: Na longa Peterson News, a nice but morning lay you early bird if you up and on the road already. Make sure you save. You clean them eye blow you. Drink coffee, washing face blow you. Now you walk about that. You need to look your best. You got one plan life, that's all. Look smart, now walk about. Nice one, yeah. Absolutely, please, news to sports. You got a little peach house bone. Now you mean fam. Morning, truly you.
5: 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Second news website, blow me plan. PNGHouseBoom.com.

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0: Me harim? 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
4: Long Papua New Guinea, nogat one pla police officer is tap on top lo law. Olgeta officer must behind him law. One kind of some olgeta citizen. Division lo internal affairs, in now work the testimony police officer. Long alcohol, na drug. This pla he help him all police officer belong you me lo stop ready. Got good pla ting ting, na stop ready long help him you. Royal Papua New Guinea Constabulary, he got zero tolerance long passing corruption. Na make him no good work. Suppose one pla officer broke him law, or he use him power blame lo make him passing no good, talk out. You got right long report him this pla. Talk him internal affairs directorate. Look him official website belong Royal Papua New Guinea Constabulary. Long pine him how you can make him report. Talk blue, he got big pla impact. Report him all no good passing, na amba help him lo come up in police force, where Papua New Guinea by got pride lamb. Talk out, not stop safe. This is the Talk Talk, he come along Royal Papua New Guinea Constabulary.
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1: 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As the whole day, yeah. Olman no isi logo kam lo workplace. Mino se lo lama na to logo kamo.
0: Yeah, lama na tum stalo. 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
1: Honest, but yeah, make sure lo kisim ticket the you, okay?
0: All right. New pla day now 90 minutes past 6 na by me Rekim.
1: Okay, so now by you me Rekim. 1M number. You me Rekim na by me give him one pa clue today too.
0: All right.
1: Okay, so now you me Rekim. Number 18.
0: 1M letter through in chat la alphabet.
1: Yes, you ring come 7373-8835 or Sally one per text or WhatsApp voice note 7293-9393.
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0: show. 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
1: Good morning, true lo you na ya bi miskelin pas tem no one plan new plus sing sing ikamet lo Justin Wellington sing sing kolim to sol eyes on me.
0: To sol ya. 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

0: my show with the friend Black Nappy Abluia.
1: Yes, yeah, but a happy Thursday morning.
0: All right, stand by. Coming up, come into Solo PNG House. Bung by me got him news headlines. Blue Yumi.
1: And now one will be the story about make him 7 o'clock news. Blue Yumi.
0: All right, now, yeah, in Charlie, you may from Rekim.
1: I'm straight. You may be in Rekim. Number 18, ask him to solve one letter inside law alphabet.
0: You may check him out. Back him, Blue Yumi.
1: I'm to solve a Laura. Here, yet them text na M toko sem. Emba letter R.
0: Am you right straight?
1: Yes, letter R you correct. So you mi rekim gen lo narpa tupla wana ba yumi recap gen lo mas tua letters yumi rekim ika.
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12: Morning, headlines blong Yumi. HIV cases inside long Southern Islands province make a big plateau. According long Southern Islands Provincial Health Authority TB na HIV Center, total was 2,628 HIV positive cases. I'm already studying long 49 health facilities across long province. Long first quarter of the display yet as of January come long March. Please stop safer. Papua New Guinea Electoral Commission is starting nationwide electoral roll display and verification exercise. So as you look at all electoral roll team come area blue, all right, please check him suppose name blue and we confirm you stop long electoral roll long vote long 2027 election. Hello sports, welcome back, Barmanis, and big plug congratulations, Lipla, and City Governor Paris Parker. We extend him to congratulations to Galopin Barmanis, long outstanding performance long all inside long ICC Men's T20 World Cup East Asia Pacific qualifier. I was a big story when we had him long morning.
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1: Ticket play you kiss my rap, huh?
0: 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Yeah. No can waste the time.
1: 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Check him out, Brain Box now.
0: And to solely 30 seconds na 5 question. You ring kama 7373-8835. 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
0: Tasole, brain box, 30 seconds, 5 plus question, but mixing through our mass player, man.
1: Okay, now I'm team Limi Geography.
0: Ayo, please. Okay, anyways.
1: Okay.
0: Time up, Limi, I start now.
1: One MCT, I'm also calling to solo Ethanol City.
0: Ethanol? Yeah. Rome?
1: Yo, how you sell this, honest?
0: Uh-huh.
1: Okay, one of them smallest U.S. state by area.
0: By area?
1: Yes, yeah, start on the letter R, name on per island.
0: Ayo, please. Okay, anyway.
1: I'm all right. Okay, one of them five old Great Lake inside the U.S.
0: Great?
1: Lake.
0: Go. One more. Harap,
1: okay, hey, narpa. Okay, ungay bena baby pa niyem lo.
0: Eastern Islands.
1: Ay, please.
0: Time up, finish. Ha, ha.
1: You is it?
0: Ito tolo, Amerika. Iwo kami titi. Ito tolo, guro ka.
1: I'm really straight ito. Okay, anyway, you can see two out of, you mean no complete yung gara question. So, I'm alright. Tomorrow, I'm para. Boy, 5 out of 5.
0: Tomorrow, and Freddy's Friday.
1: Freddy's Friday, period.
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1: Good pla morning troll you. 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
0: Oh, hey. 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
1: this day now. Ayo, na big lo, good morning through pura nanta fiat lo, all get all, welcome Mary, na yeah, all sumatin lo, Gordon's International.

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1: Nice patrouille stand by. Coming up, kami to solo PNG House bung bayi mikati news blimi wantam halvim to solo blow the phone.
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12: Morning Chula Yumi, Caribbean David, one time was 7 o'clock news. HIV AIDS cases semi walk along a big plateau inside long Southern Islands province. According to information where you come along Southern Islands Provincial Health Authority TB, now HIV Center, total of 2,626 HIV positive cases and only registered along 49 health facilities inside long Southern Islands province along first quarter of the display year to sol. January, you come along March, display year, and Southern Islands recording. Registered 2,628 HIV AIDS positive cases. In Bongo District, Emmy lead one time more HIV cases. Mandy, he comes second. Yalabu Pangia third. Nipa Kutubu fourth. Kago Erave last. Big place sing out, along people along Southern Islands province. Long Yupla, Masigo, Kissim test. Long Panama, suppose you got this Lobinatan or no got. Long Savalo status, blue, you am important. Not testing, am free. Not one guy in time. Sing out, I come long, all get a must practicing safe sex long this time. Papua New Guinea Electoral Commission is starting now this nationwide electoral roll display and verification exercise. In Saddle Nation's capital, provincial electoral awareness officials have been spending weekend conducting public awareness along electoral roll update, a verification exercise. This exercise is started along May 18 across various scheduled locations within mostly noticed the Northwest electorates along NCD and the PNG Electoral Commission publishing detailed schedule. Long official Facebook page blog also you can go check him long up. This will updates will be outlining specific dates and location within various wards where Election Commission by Igor visiting allowing the general public, the potential voters as well as eligible citizens to survey. Supposed to name blue you And we stop inside long electoral roll, long vote, long 2027 on Nogat. Suppose you're looking on platinum long PNG Electoral Commission, you come on area blue, you all right, quick time. You must go check him. Suppose name blue, stop on Nogat. SRC, Blong University of Goroka, Emmy Singard, Long Teaching Service Commission, the Department of Education, Long Onimas Luglu Gen, Long Displa Nupla, 2.8 grade point average requirement, Blong Teacher Training. Ilkim School Talk Policy, Emmy Unfairly Click, Blow One Implant, Yul Sumatin, where he enrolled Long Teacher Training Institutions. Especially all third year, now finally, one time second year students, only Panumad long go, long training, long all trainings, long all, long one and plenty come in, long different requirement, long stop inside, long system, long education, long side, long teaching, also, sing out to go, long teaching service commission, the Department of Education, long look again, now just in this 2.8 grade point average. Overseas news, long effort, long down him, every long drag, where you walk long come inside long Pacific. Australian and New Zealand police, only funding one plus strike force, long Colombia, long fighting Pacific drug trade. Ilokim, Deputy Commissioner, long New Zealand, and we talk international joint investigation team, only being set him up. And we aim long gathering information, long illicit shipments before long and we enter in Pacific waters. Blow an emblem this time, all get all drug trade. You walk long, using Pacific road long this time.
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12: And today Governor Powers spark up along this morning and we extending big plug congratulations to Blong M. Ika long PNG Barrow Mondays long outstanding performance blong all long ICC Men's T20 World Cup East Asia Pacific qualifiers we've been come up long Japan long this morning date 80 come long 18 Governor Parker will commend him team, long determination, discipline, teamwork, and sportsmanship will all be displayed. We bring him pride and joy. He come back along Port Moresby City as well as Country Blue Yumi. And a big congratulations to Governor Barrow Mundy. He's now also welcome back along home behind him, Mr. Big Pillai. Manly Captain Jake Trovevich, Ilokim, and he confirmed member remain. One time Manly, he going up on 2027. This 15th season, Blong and one time Sea Eagles. And we play also 251 games, Blong Manly, since we make him NRL debut, Blong long 2013. As well as 19 origin, Blong and one time New South Wales, not 13 test, one time Australia.
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12: Hello and welcome back. Long your story program, Blue Yumi Blong this week. 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You may by looking big plus sending through a by a come up. Planting man married to all community and business houses only talk. 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Now by you may look him to all rural areas true, but you got service go on long all too. Side long education or schools inside of remote areas, but you can kiss him internet. 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Long side long health and one kind too. All rural health centers can give some good advice and to instruction. Long medical walk and to salem talk. 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Long kiss him, halivim. 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And long side long salem talk talk good time. 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Long come inside the country. Time court case long stop with Starlink. Long come long Papua New Guinea even over. A little displamon, Prime Minister Ito Amumas long display inside of an official statement where we've been putting it come out. 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
1: Yes, yeah, but a good morning. Hope this morning your clock go all right. 7 o'clock now.
0: Tosole, 17 minutes past seven. Yeah, but you may continue on, Reki, man.
1: Tosole, so now, but you may Reki again, number 20.
0: Number 20, one in letter through in chat alphabet.
1: Yeah, it's supposed to use survey. You know, supposed to use survey. Me supposed to use survey, eh?
0: Uh-huh.
1: Ring come 7373-8835 or Salim to Solon per text or WhatsApp voice note come
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0: 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Bara morning.
1: I'm now good for morning through law. You?
0: Na yes, yeah. Bara 2 days to go. Na 20th Yumi FM PNG Music Awards. You can see it on the guy.
1: Hey, you can see him too.
0: You can wait 1M. You can wait 1M.
1: Waiting Musat.
0: But yeah, go back and lo rec him now. You may be rec him 1M number.
1: Number 20, ask him to sol M 1M letter through in chat la alphabet. Well, you may got the digital squad lo BHB 444 MYL pickup bus, yeah? Drawa Noel at Emuno morning, offside Chauka to William na Cyril. Only tokol sem M letter T.
0: Yes, letter T for Thursday. Letter T, I'm correct straight. Another plow, okay, you may recap again lo Monday, kamusema.
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7: Hello, me Eric Spock. 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

0: You made some cup mouth show. Want to Freddie Black na Pia Blue, yeah?
1: Yes, yeah, para morning. Hope morning wa go all right ta sol.
0: Na ya bay miss kalon pastor no one plan you pressing sing lo ta sikiat want to Halloween ta sol lo one gem.
1: Innocent Thomas sing sing title.
0: Well, suppose you like him.
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0: show once I'm Freddie Black na pia Vawia. 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
1: Nice flatruya. Well, stand by. Coming up, you can meet the solo PNG Housebung by Mikatim News Headlines. Blue Yumi.
0: The solo one of big story ba make him 8 o'clock news. Blue Yumi.
1: All right. Now by me line him one time pia.
0: Yes. So, you think him how Yumi Sakusa na skinot na bote?
1: Yes.
0: So, I got one pa way, yeah. I got one pa way where Yumi can clear him this la. One pa home remedy. Lo time Yumi say down on the flu or kaino sa kaino. You think him glad rep?
1: Okay.
0: Clear rep, eh?
1: Mm-hmm.
0: Okay, you cut him the sole onion. You cut the onion and you put it underneath the leg, lo you na you wrap him.
1: Oh.
0: Lo night, time you la sleep. Oh, you can make him lo pingin ni tua.
1: With time you flu?
0: Yeah, time you flu. Nose block na baot na head pain.
1: May kati onion na putin?
0: Onion.
1: Okay, okay.
0: Kati ta solo niya. No, sema ino se tick to mas, but ask them like close to lilike, you just cut him. Mm-hmm. Deme, kind sekol.
1: Sekol wa
0: sekol shape, yeah.
1: Mm-hmm.
0: Cut him sekol shape, half straight o sakay na. You put lo leg blue underneath, na you glad wrap you round him. So, I'm going to stack your leg. Put it on the side one time, underneath. Okay, underneath okay. Straight your leg.
1: Mm-hmm.
0: Now, yeah, you can sleep one time. In a way, I'm just clear him, like, noose, you may block it, yeah. Or neck, cigarette, na kuse.
1: Okay.
0: Yeah. Also, next time you sick, you kuse, okay, you try him this plan. Try him this plan remedy.
1: Thank you.
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3: 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Me go wash us the water, me come outside straight, now go to family, grab not to say. 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Ayo, please, me only lewa blue straight, and then I'll blanco like grab him to go sam. Lucky now, pupu ga no sakai get pig. You go to place, ask him first time, no can go wash us nothing.
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1: I'm to Sola 8 minutes. Logo panim to Sola 8 o'clock and me time lo Yumi tripla.
0: I'm to Sola.
1: Na, yeah, inside lo random asking lo Yumi.
0: I'm to Sola. Before Yumi skalime, please. Son to special morning derics go yet lo Kenzie, Semi, Carol, Kiki, Juju na K7 yet. Usa ito lo make him school runs lo baby shaki stop morning stret.
1: I'm to Sola. Na. Okay. Yeah, okay. Random bendom ask him, Lima.
0: Okay, go back and lo random bendom ask him. We give him your chance, lo when you want a free ticket, go lo 20 at UMFM PNG Music Awards, right? Nam bin go Sam. Usait bin kissim, or yeah, rookie of the year, lo 2002, where Justin Kiliet bin makima.
1: Late Justin Kiliet. Bin makim.
0: Okay.
1: Yeah. Usait bin kissim, rookie of the year. Well, you may got him one plus caller online, you may check him out.
2: Name lo Don. Meeting him in Slam Nakikus.
1: Don, na you call over?
2: Badiagua.
1: Okay, Don.
2: Yes.
1: You think in Slam?
2: Yes.
1: Don, why you talking slow?
2: Because me so I'm been time I'm been young woman yet, I'm rookie. I've been
1: one. What's talk your lunch?
2: I'm here. I'm guest room here.
1: All right. Congratulations, Don. You ride straight now. You correct straight lancer.
3: 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You know, sinisi, just...
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8: 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You kid up na helping me na make it sample walk past them. No good by phone ya bounce the ground.
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0: All right, na yeah, two more days.
1: Ooh. 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Blo one em event.
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1: And to sole, I got triple performing artist, Tavintuni, and Slom, one time Shazi Mania, so you kissim ticket do you or no got, you need lo kissim now yet, ah?
0: So, as there man, plenty line o'clock, go come lo official news. People face it. Meeting, you can look on him, no, kate, you can look him ticket there.
1: And to so less. So you must, time you kissing ticket, do you buy you miss our cats, lo, lamana, you must come before lo, 8 p.m. Tingima.
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13: Morning, me Caribby David, one time 8 o'clock news. ICCC warning more fuel retailers, the PNV operators, against them overcharging long all consumers, long display time. We got ongoing concerns surrounding fuel pricing. ICCC Commissioner CEO Roy Dagi, he confirmed was some commission, he kissed him some report, blown some of service stations where he work long, charge him fuel price, he go on top, especially here along Port Moresby, in a lot of the parts of the country. Mr. Dagi explained some ICCC currently, and he operate one time a two pricing structure. This was subsidized retail price and a maximum market price. Now, a lot of the price where all service station, you put him extra, you know, right, and now you can face some charges for this plan. SRC, belong the University of Goroka, I'm missing out on teaching service commission, the Department of Education, long reconsidering this implementation, belong new 2.8 grade point average requirement, for teachers training. I'll talk policy, unfairly affecting planting students, beneath where you enroll inside long teacher training institutions. SRC President Justin Muna, he took newly introduced policy and may result in societal uncertainty among plenty of student teachers, particularly those where you stop long second and third, the final year long studies belong all now you've been going inside long system and a little different to all requirements. HIV AIDS cases will longer be through inside long Southern Islands province. According to information, you can have long Southern Islands Provincial Health Authority, TB, in a HIV center. You're looking mark awesome 2,628 HIV positive cases, similarly registering from 49 health facilities inside the province inside the first quarter along January. A come long much longer display year. In Bongo District, a lead one time more HIV AIDS cases. Mandy Monihu, he come second, Yellow Pine Gallon third, Nipakutubu fourth, Kaguera will last. A big machine at Golong Man Mary inside long Southern Islands province, testing long HIV AIDS and free service long HIV AIDS and free. So please, you must go and access him this blog service, especially testing, and also singati go long you long abstain from having multiple sexual partners or you using condom. Papua New Guinea Electoral Commission me commencing the sole nationwide electoral roll display verification exercise. Inside the nation's capital, provincial electoral awareness officials only spending weekend conducting public awareness along electoral roll updates and verification exercise. And that display exercise has been started on May 18 across long various scheduled locations within most notice in the northwest electoral nation's capital. PNG Electoral Commission and publishing detailed schedule along official Facebook page below. All you can look him up. This will update the outlining specific dates and locations inside of various wards where you're looking by allowing general public, potential voters, and eligible citizens. Longer you can serve exactly when and where you can present him you yet. And also, you can also find out supposed to name blow you, na details blow you. And Mr. Long electoral roll, and you can in upload vote long 2027 national election. News long overseas, long one block effort, long down him or stop him drag long come inside the Pacific. Australian and New Zealand police only funding one plus strike force inside long Colombia long fighting Pacific drug trade. He looking acting deputy commissioner long police along New Zealand Mike Johnson. And we talk international joint investigation team only set him up in his one time aim long gathering evidence along illicit shipments before only entering Pacific waters.
12: You can want them new blue look PNG house boom. 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
13: As the Governor Power Spark up along this morning, he extend him a big plug. Congratulations, he got along PNG Baron Money's long outstanding performance along all of ICC men's T20 World Cup. He's Asia possibly qualifier. We've been come up along Japan, along this morning, along 8th, he came along 18th, and Governor Park up the commanding team long determination, discipline, teamwork, and sportsmanship. We look him a result along the top performance along all. We bring him pride and joy. He come back along Port Moresby City as well as the whole of country Papua New Guinea. Bulldogs only walk long better, long come double letter into long NRL play. This long weekend, he look him Jacob Kiras, and by he come back. Beyond long, been missed out the football game will get her because of the knee injury. Good news, and by return this weekend.
12: He come one time, new plan look, PNG house boom. You may have sports news, one time true high.
13: I'm going to some news to sports. He come up PNG house boom, name your family. You should be able to nice day today. Suppose you're free anytime longer today, and some lucky couple, you boom, man, blow, you're not getting loose. Got to come down to the office to me, or you can go somewhere. Love on the Gold Club, a reception area. Now buy one plus ticket, play you. Longer journey me play inside, longer 28th, you, me, fam, PNG Music Awards, whereby come up this plus Saturday, long and Love on the Gold Club.
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0: Wow, show what a friendly flag na Pia Bluia.
1: Yes, yeah, para happy testy Thursday. Good morning.
0: I'm to solid round long eblo tavin to no you say on blah blongola performing artist to blow 28th UMF and PNG Music Awards by come up long.
1: Lo disco sarere 2 days to go. You waiting 1 AM.
0: I'm to selection ticket blue.
1: Yes, 250 kina balcony, 100 kina lo main arena na you saw it too, Freddy.
0: Mm-hmm.
1: It's like group of four you me woklo promoting me kame. Ay. Lassi, Pinis.
0: Ay, please. Now you buy him now.
1: No, you buy 500 kina ticket now. But I'm right, no less man. Hey, mm-hmm. Music awards, please.
0: So yeah, now be me reckon.
1: Now you me recap now. All now right. You me recap.
0: Monday.
1: You me reckon letter T, Y, na C.
0: Tuesday.
1: L, E, na I.
0: Wednesday.
1: Letter T again. Letter A, T, C, na I.
0: Na now.
1: You me reckon letter R, na E.
0: Mm-hmm. All these letters all mix up na stuff, huh?
1: Yeah, all mix up, You may reckon pinis complete.
0: So, narap na side, you may give one palik like hint, hey?
1: Yeah.
0: But you play around, eating and one and word, you can call it, come by may reckon too.
1: To sol 7373-8835 or salim to sol one per text or WhatsApp voice note lo 7293-9393.
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0: Emta sole, yung bin break him display or letters here. 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
1: Na, ask him to sole M1 M2, suppose you puti mal kita in order di stol letter soli mix up na stop na tomorrow boim pa inim word blimi blow week.
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0: Em start on tem letter E. Na, you miss a gatim dis la problem on a daily, but to sem, ah. Em start on tem letter E.
1: So, yeah, you think one and word, you can give man some come. 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
3: 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Hey, filma, book books are sleeping inside lab, yeah. 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Like in our pupu ga no sakai ke pig. You go lo place, ask him past them, no can go wasa us nothing.
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7: 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Na protect him money blow you. 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
1: Yes, morning. Hope morning mo go all right.
0: Ngayon to sole, malan, online low police. All right, we miss Kalim now. New Pesing Sing Blokai Rubinem, Sing Sing Colin to Sol, Kangir Nige.
1: And now, but I'm good, you like him, yet you're supposed to vote na request to Sol.

0: up my show what the Freddy Black na Pia Blue, yeah?
1: Morning, hope morning I'm go alright.
0: Alright, stand by, nice patrol, yeah? Coming up, come to Solopianja House, bung, pay me katim news headlines, recap, blue yumi.
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3: 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Kisim update long all top stories make him headlines long morning. Ikam long PNG house boom.
4: Morning, we keep him on big plus stories blow Yumi this long morning looking plus a light triple C. He won him all fuel retailer and PNG operators long knock and overcharging fuel. Now overcharging all fares. SRC University of Goroka is sing out of Teaching Service Commission and Department of Education long look again long side long new plus 2.8 grade point average requirement long a teacher trainee. Now HIV cases increased long Southern Islands province and it looking to electoral commission on the workload volume out verification exercise. Now big look congratulations along PNG Baramandis. I'm a big plus story. You may be hard now morning.
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1: Good morning, Trulo. 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
0: Okay, so now you may go where?
1: So pia ilas look shimi go long plapa.
0: Okay, no rat, you may go. 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One name do this lahap. 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
1: Lobe?
0: Tanol.
1: Central Waigani.
0: Okay, Waigani Central. Mm-hmm. You miss taposelo Waigani Central le, you may go sakayan. Freeway road, ah, tingim. You may go around the same, but you may no go gata antap. You may go na, you may go lo hola, service station, eh, tingim.
1: Narapatanol gen lap, eh.
0: You may go tamdo, rauni lo roundabout, eh. You may ten left, you may go second lap, na, you may la go. Shuti one pa content, eh, lo one pa area lap, eh, tingim. Mm. On the left side, basketball court, eh, tingim, ah.
1: Yeah.
0: Basketball court, eh, lo side, left, eh, you may go yet go, and then. I got to line one to special needs a stop lap thing. You may go shoot on content one them all.
1: I mean one is section will one in line.
0: And one in name the display area. One pan nice area. You go around inside lap two or no got Freddy. Okay, well lem now but first time you go lap, you may go shoot content lamp. So you may go this lap and you may stop. You may drive in na go straight, na go inside ogata. So yeah, one in care.

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1: Narapla
0: tunnel you may go lap roundabout and then you may turn left. Na you may go on to K Center lo left side.
1: Mm-hmm. I'm on this like K Center. Well, you may got to one call. You may check him out.
2: I'm going to be Ben. We ring it low again.
1: Hey, Milan.
2: Milan.
1: You're right, brat.
2: How are you guys?
0: Hi, we're all right. Thank you. Thank you for taking me to Fla.
2: Yes. Hi. Okay. This one, how are you going to talk long in the Hampshire homes?
1: Hi, my name you right straight, brat.
0: Nice job. You go inside, finish round inside too, huh?
2: Yes, one time I go donate him clothes.
0: Nice one, thank you, Thomas.
1: Nice one. I'm tasol list layer ya, mito plo klo pain mlong em na. Itok morning blue low set.
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2: 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Na the biggest one to you guys.
1: Yeah, thank you straight na big one true pura anta lo Mikey G to.
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1: 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You na, yeah. 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
0: 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Enslom Tavin Tuni one time Shazi and bound to scale night strete because by me bung him to 2024 na 2025.
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3: 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Ask him first them. 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
1: Oh, Yumi FM, Surround Show, once again, Vestibule Filma. Good morning. Happy, happy, Thursday, Thursday. Woo. And Thursday, Thursday, drip, drip, Thursday, Thursday. Make sure you stay hydrated throughout your day. Stop local water, I'll buy you all right. Anyways, we still hope you can have the right side of the bed. Yeah, you start the day bleeping in, so you still run the bus yet. You go finish the market or store, or you make him run split, you lo visit him all family. Yes, early hours yet you make him all same, all right. Then, Avinona, all family, babisi, lo, some cook number out, go to market, and then you go come up the house. Oh, but obviously you come the wrong time, but I'm all right, you can finish him stuff. But I had to talk to you about this. Make sure you make him run split low early hours. So give time to lol family low, make him move low afternoon too. Suppose you go visit. All right, bestie. So now, let me FM throwback, play you know me. But me play me one play intro. Now you talk to me straight outside artist, group of Ben. Sing him this little song. Now one him title, blow this little song. All right, me clear him intro, eh?

right. You are in this line dropping is calling me 7373-8835. Or you can WhatsApp Sally Voice Note to the WhatsApp number 7293-9393. Now talking with straight, who said artist, group of Ben, singing this song. Now one entitled Longem.

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UFM Syndrome Show once again best blue film boy na malana stratley university ni person come at long george stelek once a song title calling yet why rana pio you are liking out na request morning through laura family at long east new britain.

You may have heard some round show once again, bestie blue film. 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
3: One street morning morning.
1: All right, ita kiti ngo set artist group of band singing this song na one title lem.
3: Artist am sadi na title was in the rainy lay. Yeah.
1: Some blow artist to help him and sing sing to you can call him.
3: I'm told him, Milus Tindine, but then man meeting him, I'm told him, Sajiman and title was in the rainy lay.
1: Ah, you're right, Ogata. All right, helping us is them houseboy one time, Henslom.
3: I'm told him, Milus Tindine, Henslom to you.
1: I'm not going to listen to him, but you think him here.
3: I'm going to go to the next one.